0: ball game out there, but they got to understand that there'll be a little bit different feel to it.
1: Good luck.
0: Thank you.
2: That's it for Coach's Keys to the Game with Kellen Moore.
3: And now here's something I don't say too often. Let's go down to the field where Deuce McAllister is. Deuce, it's got to be a pretty cool event tonight. You get to do the Hudat chant with the 06 team. Now, the emotions of this game might live more in the stands than they do on the field, but what's it like down there?
4: Well, it's electric. I mean, and you know, it's special. You see some of the guys, like obviously Sajida, you see Shanley, you see BY. You know, BY's been here coaching, but, you know, Drew, Devery, and Michael, the Loach, you see Steve. I mean, it's a good group, and so it's going to be electric in here. And so the players will realize real quickly that this is just not another game, and even not just a typical Monday night game. We've got guys that have participated, and they've played in big games, but this one will feel a little different for them.
3: For the Saints, we talked about, you know, defensively against Bijan Robinson, Drake London. For the Saints' offense, where do they attack Atlanta?
4: For me, I run straight at them because they do have two defensive tackles that are active, but I think that you can move those guys. And then for me, also, I attack the corners. I mean, C.J. Henderson, he's a guy that's playing really well, but he's not A.J. Terrell. And so I attack those corners. You know, the one player I don't kind of – I watch the middle of the field. Those safeties, they have great range, both of them. They can really run. They have really, really good range when you talk about the safeties. And so you got to be careful with that. They're going to give you a lot of different type of looks. They're going to give you a lot of different type of blitz. If we can pick those up, you can explore them on the outside.
3: And the Saints running game with Alvin, C.J. Donaldson, and Kendre Miller. You may know Travis Etienne, which you knew about, but it's got to be a factor. It doesn't be great, but it's got to be a factor.
4: Well, it doesn't have to be elite, but it definitely has to be a factor. And I think, you know, what's interesting is those guys, particularly like a guy like, C.J., well, now he doesn't have a choice. When he comes in on second down, it's not all the time to be a blocker. He is going to get handed the football in this situation. And so, you know, I'm excited for those guys. It's a little different. You know, I had a chance to spend a little time with Joel earlier. I mean, every week it seems like there's a new challenge. But, hey, those guys, they've got to be stepping up to the challenge. They've got to step up to the challenge because, at one, that's what they do. But, two, you know, this was an important one.
3: It is an important one. Hey, my friend, enjoy it. Do the Hudat chant and then get your butt back up here. Got it?
4: Well, they got a suite.
3: No.
4: I talked to Roger. He here. I'm going to go hang out with him. They got a suite.
3: I'm putting the clock on you right now, my friend. Thank you, Deuce. Have a good time.
4: Wait, there's a breakup. I can't hear you. I'm losing you.
3: When we come back, we'll have the national anthem, the coin toss, and some point tonight we'll get Deuce back in the booth. It's Saints and Falcons, Monday night, 20 years after 06. Keep it right here on the New Orleans Saints Radio Network.
5: My wife was frying okra. She's from Mississippi, so that's her favorite thing to do. She left the burner on high, and it didn't take long to ignite, so I ran to the stove, grabbed the pot, and that's when I got burned from a grease fire. And yes, it was bad. Oh, Blue Cross treated me great with the recovery process. On the financial side, it would be expensive without Blue Cross. And that's what I was worrying about because I was out of work for 3 months. I'm Chad. I'm from Baton Rouge, and I had Blue Cross for 10 years. I don't eat fried okra. That's the funniest story.
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8: 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And now, to honor America, we ask all who are able to please rise and remove your hats. Returning to the Superdome after singing at the original Dome Coming game in 2006, please welcome Irma Thomas, accompanied by 16-year-old New Orleans artist River Eckert.

0: and 16-year-old River Eckert. So that's just a taste. Halftime is going to feel very New Orleans. Troy, Trombone, Shorty, and Orleans Avenue, Eric Church, Kirk Franklin, Juvenile, Cyril, and Ivan Neville. The 50-50 tonight will be for Team Gleason and ALS. He's been on the sidelines tonight as well, and not surprisingly, the legends of the game, Steve Gleason and Curtis DeLoach. Again, Saints in their white jerseys, gold pants, black stripe, as the captains begin to make their way out. Just Cam Jordan and Tyler Shuck.
1: Today's roll call is being conducted by referee Len Clark.
0: Referee Len Clark, as you may have just heard, is in his ninth year. He's the chief building official for the city of Albuquerque, New Mexico. Saints are 2-5 under him. The Falcons are 3-6 with Len Clark. It's his seventh year as a referee. The Falcons have half the team coming out, so won't go through their captains. Again, Cam Jordan and Tyler Shuck. Bijan Robinson is one of them. Divine Diablo is one as well. The Falcons will get to call the toss. The Saints had won the first two. The Saints got the football to start the game last week against the Raiders. Saints back is to the Smoothie King Center. The Falcons right now to Poitras.
2: Captain, what is your call?
3: Tails.
2: The call is tails, and it is heads. New Orleans, you won the toss.
3: You want to defer to kick that way.
2: You won the toss. They'll defer the second half. Atlanta will receive. Kick this way. Their choice this half, they will receive. Good luck.
0: So the Saints win the toss. And they defer as we expected, and now the group will focus in on the 2016. And I shall be quiet, including Steve Gleason.

0: Now, it's about football. The Falcons will be moving left to right here in the first quarter as we put the clock officially on Deuce. I have 7:15. See how long it takes him to get back up here. He is Deuce McAllister. The Saints will be kicking right to left. Daniel Carlson, who had no field goal attempts last week, will set the ball down at the 35. The Falcons have Zachariah Branch and Olamide Zaccheaus to our left. The Saints do have Perrion Brown back. They have struggled really from a special team standpoint other than that significant 53-yard return for Berrion Brown before the halftime of the Baltimore game, which led to a field goal. Saints were down a score and ended up winning. But as Deuce had said earlier, the key to that game, turnovers. The Saints had none, won the turnover battle. They have lost it the other two games. Both teams, 1-2. Atlanta has been off since last Thursday when they played in Green Bay and disheveled the Packers. Michael Penix's first game. He's played 13 starts in the NFL. He's never played against the Saints. And we are underway. It is a line drive that bounces into the end zone. Daniel Carlson, it barely made it into the landing zone, and it barely stayed in bounds. And so it worked out. It was not a thing of beauty, but like golf, it doesn't matter. The Falcons will start backed up at the 20 instead of the 40, and it had some opportunities there. But the Saints will be on defense, and we'll see how they do against Bijan Robinson right away. And the crowd on their feet. Penix is a lefty. He's got black shoes on in the pistol formation. Bijan Robinson, red shoes behind him. Takes the snap. Quick little pass to Drake London on the near side. Avoids one tackle. Takes it up across the 30 and makes the first down before Julian Blackman brought him down. Just too much cushion right there as Drake London picks up 12 yards. And let's not forget Drake London, who had a career high day night, I should say, because it was Thursday night at Lambeau Field. 194 yards for Drake London, fifth year out of USC. He had 21.5 yards a reception. First and 10 from the 32-yard line. Snap. Play action. Penix stands. Screen pass. Left side to Austin Hooper. 35. 40. Brought down near another first down by Jonas Sanker. He'll be a yard shy at the 41-yard line. He picked up 9 yards on the tight end screen to the far side of the field before Sanker brought him down. Austin Hooper only has four receptions on the season, one of them being a touchdown, and it happened against the Packers. Second and one, lone deep back, hello Deuce, is Bijan Robinson. Gets the football left side. Now he's got a hole. 50, 45, they may not catch him. 30, 20, they won't catch him. That is not the way I wanted you to enter the booth, my friend. 59 yards. Quite frankly, he was not touched. Had a bit of a seam on the, looked like an outside zone, and then he cut it to the outside and took it the distance.
1: I do not like to see that play. I think I will go back, return to where I shall was prior yes. to, sir. Backup linebacker, 28.
0: Stutzman.
1: Can't wait. He hesitated, he waited. That's where the hole hit. Your defensive end forced him back inside. Danny has got to be downhill right now. He can't hesitate and wait. He's responsible for that B gap. And so those are the type of plays right there that you cannot have.
0: So that was quick. And so that will kind of get your juices going here. Hey, it's a football game. They just smacked you in the mouth. 7-0 Falcons. 13:34 to play here in the first quarterback after this on the New Orleans Saints radio.
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1: They run it to run that slant to Alave, and that's probably the first time that he's been targeted on the first drive for the Saints. And that would be a blow to talk about for Atlanta, and he's still down, and maybe something as far as knocking the wind out of him, but it was a big-time shot that he took from his own teammate.
13: As they're looking for C.J. Henderson and intending to him, we'll take a break. Saints have the football, second and 10, 13:25 to play in the first quarter, 7-0 Falcons. Back after this on the New Orleans Saints Radio.
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13: Caesar Superdome, Mike Haas, Deuce McAllister, Jeff Nowak. They are tending to Za'Darius Smith. The crash guard is out there. I believe he just... I thought maybe he might have sat up. He's 6'4". He's 34 years old. He's in his 11th year out of Kentucky. He is their team leader with 2.5 sacks. And now he is up.
1: He just took his helmet off. Now he's clapping as well. You can see him stretching.
13: He looks a lot better.
1: You know what? I think he may have been one where he lost maybe, you know,
13: your consciousness a little bit
1: on the ground there.
13: He got hit by again friendly fire.
1: It was his own teammate, and his neck. It was compression of the neck and the head.
13: Brandon Dorless hit him with his leg unintentionally.
1: Yeah, his knee hit him in the head, and you can see just the impact of it's the compression.
13: So the Saints.
1: But two things there, Mike. On that last drive, on two of those plays, there was pressure. On two of those plays, out of three plays, there was pressure off of the edge, and then they brought another one inside, and there was a extra guy. The Saints actually picked it up on third down. He just didn't complete it. And so that's what you see Tyler on the bench looking at, just some different things, pictures, but that's exactly what they're looking at.
13: Ryan Wright is in, who's struggled a bit. He's only got a 39.9 net average. He had 40.4 last year, one of the best in the NFL. This one comes to the near side. Zachariah Branch falls for the fair catch inside the 20 on the near side at the 18-yard line. That is where the Falcons will have it for the second time. And I don't mean to overstate this, but this is an important defensive series.
1: Really, really late flag.
13: Oh, yeah, good gosh.
1: They're going to get the Saints for holding here. I think it was, should have been the left wing, maybe the right wing. They're going to get the Saints. And if I am the Atlanta, I'll make them re-kick it.
13: Because it was a 52-yard punt, no return.
21: Holding. Offense number 46. A 10-yard penalty. Replay. Fourth down.
13: That's the long snapper, Cal Adamidis, who will get to come out and do it again. One of the better ones from Ryan Wright. 52 yards in the air. Fair caught at the 19. But
1: so right here, the reason that you make him re-kick it is to cover, have to cover. And so, you know, if I'm this the long snapper, I take a little bit longer. You know, I let that play clock be able to run down. And if I am the punter, you're taught here to put it on the sideline, completely on the sideline. You want a good kick, but I do not want it in the middle of the field. I want it completely on the sideline. So my guys, that returner is kind of pinned.
13: So Ryan Wright with his heels now on his own 5. Zachariah Branch right now is in the middle of the field. His heels are on his own 30. The snap to Wright is high, and it's coming towards the near side, but it's going to be returned to the 25. Branch has it, crosses the 30, breaks the tackle. 35-40, still on his feet. Finally brought down on the bottom of the floor to Lee at midfield. And you give him an opportunity. He's a young, fast cat.
1: It's not even about the opportunity. It's because you just ran down there once. Now you have to recover it. You did a couple things wrong. That play clock, that ball should not have been snapped until you got to 10 seconds, under 10 seconds. And so now for Atlanta, it's outstanding field position, and that's why you make them re-kick the football. And, it's a game of inches.
13: Yeah, 30-yard difference because it was a 57-yard punt and a 25-yard return. So instead of the 19, the Falcons will start it at their own 49, leading 7-0. First quarter, their second possession. Penix to throw. Throws to the far side. Caught by Branch. Knocked out of bounds at the 42-yard line. So he'll pick up 9, 1 yard shy of the first down, as Penix has been perfect thus far.
1: Yeah, right here for your corner. Your corner is 10 yards off. I mean, that's just an out route, and that's one where I know you respect the speed, but, I mean, that's you're 10 yards off.
13: So second and one, and ball now at the Saint 42-yard line. Robinson, Bijan Robinson, because they do have Brian Robinson. Bijan is the deep lone back. Penix is under center. Two receivers to his right. Takes the snap, hand off Robinson, right side, cuts it back against the grain, is caught from behind by Chase Young, but he'll get the first down as he takes it inside the 40 to the 39.
1: It's always interesting, Mike, when you see some of these alignments by the Saints, and I know a lot of the linebackers, they have to field, but it's almost like at times we're gap short. We're a guy short on a lot of those runs as far as outside zone. Just have to make sure that we're in the right alignment.
13: Brian Robinson, number 15, is in. It was a 3-yard gain. The ball is at the Saint 39. New set of downs, first and 10 for the Falcons. 7-0. Dirty Birds, second drive. Snap the Penix out of the shotgun. Stands now, throws to the sideline. Leaping pass incomplete to Drake London at the 22. Quincy Riley was in coverage, but it was just outside of his hands. He got hands on it, but incomplete.
1: Man, right here, look, this looks like a reduced lineman look, and Saints are able to get some pressure. Tyree Wilson gets a little pressure, and I don't know if Penix really set his feet because he had Drake London on the out route on that particular play.
13: Second and 10 from the Saint 39. 11 minutes and 10 seconds to play in the first quarter. Penix hands it off to Bijan Robinson, but Tyree Wilson is right there to bring him down at the 36-yard line. So a big third down coming. He picked up 3 yards. Should be third down and 7, and it is.
1: Look at that. Rouse's Market Gumbotron tried to run a little RPO. I don't know how much of a threat you're going to respect Mike
13: Penix. Because Penix is not going to run it.
1: He doesn't want to run it. He doesn't want to run it. And right there, Wilson does an outstanding job of just coming down. And Saints have it. 3 defensive linemen, 3 defensive end, and Wilson is one of those guys in. Cam Jordan, Chase Young.
13: Third down and 7. Penix is in the shotgun, takes the snap. Here comes pressure, but he gets the pass off, and it is incomplete. Jonas Sanker is coming up the middle, incomplete pass. Saints do their job.
1: Keep him out there. Rouse's Market Gumbotron again. Sanker comes free, and you can see Michael Penix does not want to sit in there and get hit. That's all arm, just trying to be able to throw that out route, and he cannot get the football there to his receiver. And so the Saints, they have to do a good job of tackling. They have to do a good job of tackling here. You've got to sit in there. You know, if you show pressure, look for them to try to hit you with some screen. I'm trying to find out who is the back, you know, and just be able to understand what they can run with that back in the backfield.
13: Fourth down and 7. Crowd on their feet. Penix clapping. Now the ball's a snap. He didn't know it was coming. Flags are down.
1: Delay a game, and you also had a false start. And that's why he didn't know the ball was coming, because the center saw it. He was going up there to change it, and that's an impact. That's a crowd. It's a delay of game and a false start, so that's what they're talking about. Did he get it off, or was it a delay of game?
21: Playing the snap, delay of game, offense.
13: It would have been a 54-yarder. They have Nick Folk, the 41-year-old, who's pretty accurate, but his longest this season is 51, so that's probably played a role into why they at least were going for it. But now the punt team is in, as the Saints do much better on the second possession. This will be Jake Bailey. He had a 61-yarder against Green Bay. Berrion Brown is inside his 10 to our right. Bailey will punt it from about midfield. It's a high one, end over end, and Barrion Brown calls for the fair catch on the numbers on the far 28-yard punt, no return. That's where the Saints will have it, down 7, 10-19 to play in the first quarter here on the New Orleans Saints.
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13: Ten-19 to play in the first quarter. The Saints have it for the second time. They're at their own 13-yard line as a host of players come onto the field for Tyler Shuck. The Saints went 3-and-out the first time they had it. The Falcons went 3-and-7 the first time they had it. 7-0 here in the first quarter.
1: Yeah, that's 11 personnel. The Saints have three receivers, one tight end, one tailback. Tailback being Kendre Miller.
13: Kendre is the lone deep back, and under center is Shuck from the right hash mark. Olave in motion, and the Falcons came across the line and made contact. Let me see how that's not offsides.
1: A host of Falcons, and
13: I don't trust anything anymore.
21: Encroachment, defense under 92. 5-yard penalty.
13: Hey, you're right. They could have picked four people.
1: Definitely three.
13: Mason Smith, former LSU Tigers, who they landed upon.
1: Yeah, 92, 94.
21: 66 is reported as eligible.
13: Terrebonne High School, third year out of LSU, gets the penalty. So first and five as William Sherman reports on as eligible.
1: Yeah, first time we've seen him come into play as far as one of the tackles or tight ends.
13: Under center is Tyler, first and five. Kendre remains the lone back. Takes the snap, toss to Kendre, left, trying to get to the outside. Can he turn the corner? He cannot turn the corner. He's slung around by the Falcons, and he's slung outside of bounds. And
1: yeah, probably lost a yard or two.
13: Yeah.
1: Maybe 2 yards.
13: Sidney Brown.
1: Yeah. Here's the problem looking at the Rouse's Market Gumbotron. The Saints' tight ends are late. That's the second time Delp is late coming off the ball. The first time is Welch coming off the ball. Saints tight ends are late coming off the ball, and he's the guy that you're running behind.
13: So the loss of two makes it 2nd and 7 from the New Orleans 16.
1: Saints
13: flags again, and that's a false start on the Saints.
1: Man,
13: you had a 1st and 5,
1: and I think it's the tight end.
21: Offense,
13: 4. 5-yard
21: penalty. Second down.
13: Noah Fant not active because of the injury, the abdominal injury, and Oscar Delp in.
1: He can't hear. He can't hear. I mean, because if you're late coming off the ball, And every time I hear the quarterback's voice, he cannot hear. He's got to figure out a way to be able to understand and see the ball being snapped.
13: So now it's second and 12. The ball back to the 11-yard line. Play action for Shuck in the middle. In trouble. Lost it for Juwan Johnson. Makes the catch at the 32-yard line in front of the Falcons bench. Boy, what a beautiful pass. Lofted to Juwan Johnson. First down. Zach Harrison put the pressure on. But a 23-yarder for number 83.
1: Yeah, right here. We can't. You're trying to help him. Edwards is trying to help Awesome Richards, but he kind of knocks him off, and you can't allow your quarterback to continue to get hit. That's probably, what, six plays, seven plays? How many plays did we run? Seven? Eight?
13: Yeah. What's
1: eight?
13: The penalty?
1: Let's just go eight plays. Right? Eight plays, your quarterback has been hit on three of them.
13: First and 10 from the New Orleans 34 after the Juwan Johnson 23-yarder. Hand off Alvin Kamara. Right side towards the numbers. He'll cross the 35 to the 37 down to Jeff Nowak with this River Parish Disposal Saints sideline report.
2: Yeah, guys, this Falcons defense is interesting. They only have five sacks coming into the game, but they're second in the NFL coming into week four with 57 pressures, and they've done it by rushing four. They only blitz 19% of the time coming into this game. Kellen Moore said they do an excellent job of rushing as a group and creating one-on-one matchups and then winning those matchups.
13: And doing it without Jalen Walker or James Pierce. So Alvin picked up four on that. Strong first down, second down, and six. Play action to Alvin. Shuck stands, throws to the near side, caught by Alvin. He is tackled at the 42-yard line. He's going to be about 2 yards shy or a yard shy of the first down. Third down and one coming as Alvin picked up four. Billy Bowman on the tackle.
1: Yeah, what's interesting is right there, you know, to Jeff's point, the Saints on the first three plays, there were blitzes by Atlanta. I mean, there were blitz plays on the first two of the first three plays, Atlanta blitz. And so I know earlier when the Saints came with this heavy package, they ran outside. And at some point, I'm challenging those guys inside. There's a lot of bodies in there, though.
13: A lot of bodies in the box. Tyler Shuck keeps it, pushes forward, and a first down. Quarterback keeper takes it to the 45, just followed his left guard and picked up the first. Didn't need anybody pushing him.
1: It's always interesting when you see some of these looks. I mean, because quarterbacks, they're looking for a bubble. And once they find that bubble, and this is designed because you can see how Kendre comes off of the ball. He's kind of like, I don't know what he's doing, you know. I don't know. He didn't tell him. He just probably told those guys where to line up and told the offensive line a code word, and they go.
13: Back-to-back first downs for the Saints at their own 45. 7-0 Atlanta. Saints on their second drive. Shuck to throw. Screen to Alvin left side. 40-45 midfield. Falcons territory down to the 40 before being pushed out of bounds in front of the Saints bench. Alvin Kamara, screen pass. Boy, that looks familiar from 2006. Well, not really 2006 because he wasn't with the team, but very classic Alvin Kamara.
1: Yeah, nice job of just being able to sell it, and then you got a couple of linemen out front, and then you see some of the receivers, guys blocking downfield, and so the Saints have been, you know, aggressive with some of those calls that they've had so far, and you see them just being able to take care of the football as you get in this high red zone area. Guys just have to make sure they're locking in and understand their assignments.
13: Third round pick in 2017, picked up 17, and Alvin's got it again. Left side and fights his way down to the 36-yard line. Picked up 2 yards before Harold Perkins, another LSU Tiger. He was a sixth round pick this year. As the Saints go quick to the ball, second down and seven, 6 minutes, clock moving, 7-0 Falcons. Shuck to throw. Looks left, looks right, now just throws it away. Incomplete pass over the head of Alvin Kamara. Third down and eight coming.
1: Yeah, no separation there when you look at some of the receivers. You got where he wanted to go, spot route right over the ball. It was covered. So no separation by the Saints and their receivers here. We'll see if they bring pressure.
13: Saints are 1-2 on third down. It's a third of eight. They're at the 36, right where Atlanta was at the 36 as well when they went for it on fourth down.
1: You got safety coming. You got the safety coming. Number 31 is coming. Xavier Watts.
13: Third and eight. Shuck throws it far side. Caught by Juwan Johnson. Needs to break several tackles to pick up the first, but he doesn't. He stopped inside the 35 to the 34. They picked up a yard, and Daniel Carlson comes in.
1: Shuck has to place this ball better. If Juwan doesn't have to spin around to catch this football, he's able to keep his shoulders square and able to get up the field immediately. And he's got to make sure that this ball is in front. Tyler does. You just got to make sure the football is in front so Juwan can make a play.
13: So Daniel Carlson from the right hash mark, 52 yards. He's 4-5 on the season. The only miss was the long one in Detroit for the victory. Snap and hold by Ryan Wright. The kick to our left is on its way. But it is no good. Believe he hooked it left. Daniel Carlson didn't have any opportunities last week. Misses the 52-yarder. The Saints blow an opportunity after the Alvin Kamara 17-yard pickup. 5:03 to play in the first quarter. 7-0 Falcons. Back after this on the New Orleans Saints Radio Network.
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13: So after the Daniel Carlson miss of 52 yards, the Falcons will have it at their own 42-yard line. 5:03 to play in the first quarter. The Falcons lead it 7-0. The Saints on that drive had it 9 plays, 53 yards, and took 5:16 off the clock. Picked up a few first downs. Big play by Juwan Johnson. 17-yarder by Alvin Kamara, but come away with nothing. Falcons with decent field position, their third possession. Penix under center, hands it to Brian Robinson, right side. He is stuffed as he gets shy of the 45-yard line. 3 yards, Cam Jordan was there, also Pete Werner. Second down and 7, 4:44. First quarter, 7-0. Atlanta, red jerseys, black helmets, white pants, red stripes. Saints in white with gold pants. Penix under center. Brian Robinson again is the lone deep back and gets it this time left side. Finds a bit of a crease, but not much. The Saints bring him down. Good gang tackling at the numbers to the 46-yard line. He picked up one, so third down and 6.
1: I think that was Diggs that's in at that defensive end, and now you have some of those guys coming in on the third down package. Nice job by Kobe Wooden as well, one of those defensive tackles that's in the game, and so you get him in a third and long situation. Can you get some pressure on the quarterback? He's kind of thrown those outs, quick outs a couple of times, and the Saints have off coverage here on the three-man side.
13: They are 0-for-1, are the Falcons on third down. This is a 3rd and 6. Out of the shotgun is Penix. Here comes pressure, and he's going to go down. Tyree Wilson gets the sack back to the 35-yard line. Welcome to New Orleans. Didn't get to play against his old team last week. He was healthy and active, but gets the sack against the Falcons.
1: Yeah, and that's just effort right there. I mean, he's able to come free. He's at keep working. You see Chase Young be able to make the quarterback, make Penix kind of step up. And Tyree Wilson, you see him get skinny. He gets skinny, turns to the side. He's able to get Michael Penix down, and he just stepping up into the pocket. Saints able to bring him down.
13: Loss of eight. That's his first sack. He did not get sacked in the Green Bay game. The punt is away. Barry and Brown will field it at the 18. Makes one miss. Now he goes backwards to the 18. He was trying to get all the way across field.
1: He was trying to get behind his blocker. I mean, but he's just got to hit it. You had made three guys miss inside. Now, if you can just squeeze inside and not get back. He was trying to get outside the numbers right there. And he just got to hit it. Just trust it.
13: 44-yard punt, two on the return. Let's pause 10 seconds, so let's stay.
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13: So a 44-yard punt, two-yard return. Saints have it at the 20. 7-0 Falcons, first quarter. Saints have it. Moving right to left here. Chuck is under center. Kendre Miller is the deep back. Miller gets it. Left side. Fights his way. Ball came out. They're going to rule him down.
1: I'm hoping that they're saying he's down because the ball did come out. And CJ Henderson is in the game as well.
13: Yep.
1: So if I'm the Saints, I go on the line right now. Again, I don't get a chance to be challenged. And there's the challenge.
13: There's the challenge right
1: there.
13: Right.
1: That ball is out. He took it from him completely. That ball is out. Unless his knee is down, he's taking it from him.
13: Knee down right there.
1: You're losing the, well, here's the thing. You're losing the ball, but the question is, was the shin down?
4: The previous play is being challenged by Atlanta and is under review.
13: He still has it in his left hand, but it is moving.
1: Ball's moving.
13: It's starting to move.
1: Ball's moving. That's a fumble, Mike.
13: I'm just working. I'm going to work you until I can get.
1: That's a fumble, Mike. We can slow it down. He's still got control. That ball's out.
13: Yeah, that ball's out.
1: And that flag came out quick. And so, I mean, for the Saints to be successful, you don't turn it over. I mean, we can say that he's got control, but I don't think so. I mean, he just takes it. Normally the tie goes to the runner, but I think that's a fumble.
13: Falcons believe so, though. Defense is heading towards the sideline. It didn't take Stefanski long. I think sometimes when you feel it's your guys up in the box, it's a fumble, and they're going so fast to the line. You know, what the heck? Throw it.
1: Well, for the Saints, you knew they were going to go fast, though, right, just because it was questionable.
13: Right.
1: I don't know if the Saints actually felt that it was a fumble, but they weren't going to leave it up to the officials to say, yep, it was a fumble. He's just losing it. I mean, the knee is down, but the question is it enough movement to say that he controls it?
13: The fact that Lane Clark is still looking.
1: He's looking because he wants to know what the time is on the clock to reset it. It's nothing good for us.
13: So that would be our first turnover of the game, and if it does, it would be the Falcons would have the football at the Saint 23-yard line.
1: You just put your defense in so much, putting so much pressure on them.
13: It would be the eighth giveaway for the Saints.
4: After reviewing the play, the ruling is the ball is out prior to the runner being down, resulting in the change of possession, first down, Savannah.
13: Here are some of the Falcon fans that traveled. The eighth giveaway for the Saints. That's their fifth fumble. And really just two games, if you count this game, in their last eight drives, because the Baltimore game.
4: We set the clock to 2:47.
13: Detroit and Las Vegas, and now the start here in Atlanta. 2:32. The third takeaway for Atlanta, but the Saints defense backed up officially at the 22-yard line. Penix under center. Bijan Robinson is the back. Got a tight end, Charlie Warner, to block. Toss to the outside, Robinson, who cuts it back. Flag comes in from deep.
1: Yeah, normally that's a spot for holding against the defense, and there it is. Those defensive tackles not letting those offensive linemen get up to the second level.
21: Holding defense in the 97. 5 yard penalty at the end of the play with automatic first down.
1: So they get Boyd.
13: Christian Boyd.
1: You talk about a way to implode. We're doing it right now.
13: Definition. First and 10 from the 14 after the penalty. Clock moving, 2:32. Falcons up 7-0 after the Kendre Miller turnover. Penix back to throw. Throws a tip at the line. Nice job. Knocked down by Chase Young because he had Bijan Robinson wide open if Chase Young doesn't tip that ball.
1: We don't pick him up. I mean, he is wide open. We don't pick him up at all. And I don't know from a linebacker or the safety who's got him, but, I mean, nobody. We got two linebackers, both Pete and Stutzman, both go with the tight end going to the right, and so I can't say that that's the safety, but, I mean, that is a blown coverage. Chase definitely saved seven.
13: He did. So it's second and 10 from the 14. Clock stopped at 2:20. Under center, Penix. Hand right side to Bijan Robinson. Hit. Cuts it back to the 10-yard line. Make it the 11-yard line. Kool-Aid got him first. And then Danny Stutzman finished it off. Third down coming. Call it seven. Ball sits at the 11.
1: Yeah, Saints go man-to-man. They didn't sit in the zone that time, and so another big third down opportunity. You know Michael Penix wants to get rid of this football quick, but the Saints, they play so far off coverage.
13: They are 0-for-2 on third down. Penix has Bijan to his right, who gets the football middle of the field. Breaks one tackle, but he's not going to get to the four where they had to get. Well short of the first down, inside the 10 to the 8-yard line.
1: Yeah, let's see how aggressive they are. They leave the offense out there right now. And so, I mean, if they allow the Saints the hole right here, they're going to be aggressive. They feel like offensively that they can get the ball. And the guy that I'm looking for is Bijan Robinson. And this is a gamble here.
13: It is fourth down and four. We'll be at a minute to play in the first quarter.
1: We got
13: to
1: call a timeout. He can't hear. We're going to have to burn a timeout.
13: Keep it going, crowd. Penix walking towards his coach because they do.
21: Timeout, Atlanta.
1: Yeah, it's going to be a quick one. I mean, and for the Saints, you know, I don't know if you look at it from this standpoint, if you're Atlanta, just because you call a timeout, it's almost like you got to go for it now. But I'm looking for Bijan. You know, I'm not looking for Michael Penix to be able to be a runner. And if I'm the Saints, I'm doing something maybe I don't like from a philosophy standpoint. They don't like to play man-to-man. I am matched up man. I mean, if you're going to run a rub route, then so be it. You know, you just get me. But I'm not going to play off coverage where you guys can just run a little quick out and you convert the third down or possibly score a touchdown here. And so
13: Falcons are 1-2 on fourth down. This is a fourth and four. Falcons up 7-0. Going for it. Empty backfield for Penix. Two receivers to his left.
1: You see the Saints are in man.
13: They are man.
1: Now they switch it as far as who's covering Bijan.
13: Bijan to the left. Penix takes the snap. Has some pressure. Throws it. Incomplete. That ball might have been tipped at the line as well, but there's a flag down.
1: They're going to call holding on the Saints, but was the ball hit or tipped? And I don't think it was. If the ball was tipped, then you can hold it. Called it on Kool-Aid, and they caught it. Had to be when he was grabbing. It was up beyond 5 yards. Yeah, it was beyond 5 yards. We pulled him down.
13: So now it's first and goal with the four, as the Saints had a golden opportunity to get off the field. But first and goal with the four. The Falcons are 3 of 3, but it's first and goal. Handoff, Robinson. Touchdown. Make it 4 of 4. A Falcons team that didn't get into the red zone the first two games has now scored four straight goal to go, but that's the turnover from the Saints and a short field. And then you had a chance on fourth down, very gutsy call, quite frankly. You had a chance to go up 10-0, and that's 14.
1: You talk about taking air out of a building. That's exactly what they do. And they go old school, almost like a little counter. Oh, there is power. This is the same play, except flip sides. Same play that the Raiders scored on last weekend. And the Saints, the linebackers can't get off blocks, and the defensive tackles can't make a play. Exactly how you take a team out of the building right here.
13: Nick Folk comes in, adds the extra point, and still 48 seconds to play in the first quarter. The Falcons are on top 14-0. The Falcons have scored 14 points this season in the first quarter. As we know, the Saints are first quarter well documented, only 6 points. It was a touchdown, but a missed PAT.
1: And so all first quarter points, they scored them all against us, and we have kind of returned to form as far as not scoring in the first quarter.
13: No, they have 14 going in today. They have 28 now.
1: So you doubled up.
13: They've been pretty balanced as far as points are concerned. They score 14 in the first, 13 in the second, 10 in the third, and 14 in the fourth on the drive. It's 5 plays, 22 yards, a minute 59, as the penalty on fourth down allows the Falcons a first and goal at the 4. Again, it's like two different teams. The first two games, they didn't even get to the red zone. And then when you get Penix back and they get a running game against Green Bay, they're 4-5 in the red zone, 3-3.
1: Well, you've had the running game. You knew that they had the running game. It was just, can you throw it around a little bit? And that's what they've been able to do. And, you know, disappointing part about the Saints aren't ready to play.
13: Bailey comes to it. Folk comes to it, I should say. The kick is away. Again, it's going to come down to Jaden Price on the far side. Crosses the 20, 25, 30. Brought down between the numbers and the Falcons bench at about the 31 or 32 with 44 seconds to play in the first quarter.
1: It's a late, late flag. Was it 15 that got a penalty? Who was that running off late? That is a late, late flag.
13: Saints already have 4. That is not a good first quarter penalty-wise.
1: That Barry and Brown, it was the guy that came off really, really late.
13: Lane Clark still talking about it at the 38-yard line. Here he comes.
21: After the play, personal foul, unnecessary roughness, kicking team number 33. A 50-yard penalty, first down.
13: Billy Bowman

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1: Chris Olave down to the 10, and that is a catch for the Coast. 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Saints are in the red zone, the Raising Cane's red zone. One love.
2: I just want you to run up, just make them line up. I don't even know if you have to run a play. Just make them line up.
1: 44 yards. Chuck keeps it close. Caught inside the five. Went down to the ground to catch it. Did Bryce Lance. And that's how you end the quarter.
2: Another hit on the quarterback.
3: This is the end of the first quarter. Timeout.
1: So a 44-yarder by Chris Olave. His third 40-plus reception. The Saints are driving second and three. Second and goal. We start the second quarter on the other end. Right now it's 14-0 Falcons, but the Saints are pushing. Back after this on the New Orleans Saints Radio Network.
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2: So Alvin just reads it. That's why he cut back so far, because the linebackers, they were filling on the outside, and so a nice answer drive. The only fuss and gripe I got is quarterbacks getting hit way too much.
1: Yeah, the extra point is up and good by Daniel Carlson. You're right. Yasir Abdullah is putting a lot of pressure on, but the Saints get the touchdown, and that is an Ochsner touchdown. Ochsner, long live you, long live the Saints, as the Saints use 3 seconds of the second quarter to get the score, the touchdown on the drive. It's

0: three plays, 54 yards, 51 seconds. So that's how you answer quickly for the Saints to make it 14-7.
1: Well, it's explosive play. On two of those plays, the quarterback got hit, though. You know, the one in Lance got hit by the defensive end, and then the other one on the over route, and it looked like they were in a zone or they were trying to pass Chris Olave off some way, that being the Falcons. And, you know, we talked about it. The corner was back in the game, and that was
0: C.J. Henderson.
1: C.J. Henderson is back in the game, so they just passed it off, and nobody accounted for Chris Olave, and the Falcons have somebody in the tent right now.
0: Let's get down to Jeff Nowak with his Grimmer Parish Disposal Saint sideline report.
2: Yeah, guys, Darius Smith earlier was being evaluated for a concussion. He was questionable. Currently, it's offensive tackle Jake Matthews. He's dealing with a groin issue, and he is questionable to return. So serious injury issues on the Falcons side they're dealing with.
0: Jake Matthews playing in game number 200. Tonight, Daniel Carlson has it set up. Again, second quarter. The Saints now moving left to right towards the Smoothie King Center. Boots it away. It's a line drive. It'll land just about a yard into the end zone. And so the Falcons moving towards the Poitras Street. And the field level suites will start at the 35.
1: I'm just looking, you know, hey, I know that you would love to put them at the 20. The Falcons have no intention of returning that kick. And so I know Jake, they said he was questionable, but doesn't look like he's coming back in. See who they have in at left tackle.
0: Michael Jarrell is the backup, third year out of Finlay.
1: That's who's in at left tackle.
0: So they'll start at 35, 14-7 after Alvin Kamara gets the touchdown. High formation. Kyle Pitts is the up back. Under center is Penix. Play action, and he rolls, looks, dumps it off to Kyle Pitts, who makes the catch, crosses the 40, knocked out of bounds in front of the Saints bench at the 45-yard line, and that should be right at the first down marker. It is a first down for Kyle Pitts as he picks up 10. Kyle Pitts, one catch for 5 yards last week and two catches all season. That's his third reception.
1: Yeah, and I'm not sure if it's Diggs or your linebacker Sutsman, but, you know, you can't have they're respotting the ball, or what are they doing?
0: If you respot it, it's not a first. You go back, it's not a first.
3: Following video assistance, the ruling is the runner was down short of the first down. That will replace the best spot.
1: So second and one.
0: Nine yards for Kyle Pitts. I think sometimes they go, you know what, that's not going to, we're going to give the Saints this you know, replay assist. We nail them every down. Let's give them this one, which makes very little difference. Second and one. Brian Robinson is the deep back. Under center is Penix from the left hash mark. Takes the snap. Brian Robinson gets it. First down. Caught by Nathan Saunders, but he'll get to the 49-yard line and does pick up the first down. The 49 of Atlanta picked up 5 on the play.
1: Yeah, one of the things that Diggs and Cam Jordan have done, they've switched a couple of times, so they're going to work on backup Michael Jarrell, that left tackle that's in the game, and now they switch back. It was just on that particular run play.
0: Jarrell was a sixth-round pick of Seattle, traded from Seattle to Atlanta this year. First and 10 from the Atlanta 49. Under center, handoff to Brian Robinson, left side, cuts it back against the grain. He pushes himself down inside Saints territory, down to the 44-yard line. So he'll pick up 7 yards. Long second and 3 coming.
1: Yeah, Pete Werner that time kind of got caught a little high. See Robinson able to get the best of him on that play, and the Saints haven't rotated that.
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0: But more like a half, second and nine, 14-7 Atlanta, clock moving, second quarter, 11-19. Pistol formation, Penix keeps it, looks to throw, complete, London, 15-yard line, far side, finally brought down by Julian Blackman for the first down for Drake London as he takes it outside the numbers for 26 yards and another explosive.
1: Another explosive, and it's just like, you know, hey, the Saints, they're playing zone. And you just can't sink. It's a levels. It's three guys, a flat, a medium, and then one deep. And the Saints just can't sink quick enough. I think that was Riley that had to try to sink and try to take it away. And the ball placement is really nice by Penix there. And that's why Riley could not get deep enough to be able to take it away.
0: First and 10 at the Saint 12-yard line. Pistol formation again as Penix takes it. Hands off to Robinson, the right side. Stutter steps. Gets caught by Jonas Sanker at the 10-yard line. A couple of yards on that. Again, another nice play by Jonas to bring him down.
1: Yeah, really nice job there by Jonas Sanker in the run game. And now for the Saints, they've just got to make some plays in this passing game. You've done a good job. Danny Sussman, he's just got to see it and hit it. Right there, he's kind of off balance a little bit. I don't know if he's getting pushed or in the back or pushed on the side. Somebody's throwing some equipment out of the way. Got to get a hit on the quarterback.
0: Brian Robinson is the lone deep back. Under center is Penix from the Saint 9. He will throw. Chase throws it. Screen pass caught. 10. Brian Robinson tackled by Christian Boyd at the 4-yard line. He'll be 2 yards shy of the first down and third down and 2. Nice job by Christian Boyd. That's a long way to run to keep it a 6-yard.
1: Yeah, he sees it. He feels it. And the guy that has to keep his feet is Broughton. Broughton is the playside defensive tackle. Boyd is the one that's over the center. And so if Boyd can see it and retrace, Chase puts the pressure on him. But Broughton, if he keeps his feet, he may be able to get a hand on this football.
0: Got to feel like Atlanta will go for it. It's third and 2. 10th play of the drive. Third and 2 from the Saint 4. Hand off Brian Robinson. Stutter steps and squirts his way into the end zone, middle of the field. 4-yard touchdown for Brian Robinson.
1: And so the Saints inside, you didn't win. I mean, you got 4 defensive tackles in there and kind of get balled off and sealed off, and they got it. They were able to get was Christian Boyd, and once they sealed him off and Wooten went outside, it's just nobody there to fill that gap. I mean, it just opens up, and Stutzman goes to the other side. He sees it one way and the back sees it another, and that's wide open.
0: Jake Bailey will come in for the extra point as Bijan has a 59-yarder and a 4-yarder, and now Brian Robinson adds a 4-yarder as the extra point is up and good. 21-7, Falcons lead it. 8:59 to play here in the second quarter. Back after this on the New Orleans Saints Radio Network.
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0: On the drive, 10 plays, 65 yards, 5:58 off the clock. After drives, scoring drives of this game, that's by far the longest. In fact, the other drives were 3 plays, 5 plays, 3 plays, and that one was a 10-play. But that puts the Falcons up 21-7, still just under 9 minutes to play. That's the most points the Falcons have scored in the first half this season, the most the Saints have given up in the first half this season. Nick Folk is to our right. The Saints have Berrien Brown and Jaden Price to our left. We'll see if Berrien Brown will get an opportunity, as it's going to be Jaden Price at the one-yard line on the far side. 20, 25, spins out of one tackle to the 29-yard line. And that's where the Saints will take over.
1: Talk about important drives. All drives are important, but the one thing about it is you've got to be able to answer. Can you come back and answer against this Atlanta Falcons defense?
0: 29-yard return for Jaden Price. So Tyler Shuck with his team down 14 points, 21-7, moving towards the Smoothie King Center, under center. Kendre Miller is the back who gets the football. He avoids a tackle and takes it to the 33-yard line. So he picked up 4 yards. Saints wanted an offsides, didn't get it.
1: Didn't touch anybody. You can go in the neutral zone. The Saints didn't move. I mean, the tackle is there. You've got to move while he's in the neutral zone. You didn't snap it. The fans see it, but I mean,
0: it's funny just because the Saints players lifted their arm up like, look where he is.
1: You've got to move.
0: Second and 6. This from the Saint 33. Shucks in the shotgun as Alvin to his right and 3 receivers to his right. He will throw. Stands. Throws it. Looking for Valet. Valet goes up for it, but incomplete at the 39-yard line of Atlanta. Good coverage.
1: Those are the contested catches that we've normally see him come down with. And,
0: Avian Terrell.
1: Yeah, you're wondering why there's not you can face guard like that in the NFL. As long as he's normally not impeding. And that's where, as a Saints defender, you've got to come back like you're going through for the ball. I mean, going up and making a play, yes, I want you to do that. But you've got to show that he is impeding you catching it.
0: Third down and 6. The Saints are 1 of 3 on third down. This is a big one. Lofted up for the sideline for Olave. Incomplete. Wonder, it was out of bounds. Olave really had no shot at making the catch. And
17: just exactly the opposite of what you had wanted.
1: Yeah, well, the Saints pick up the blitz. I mean, this is the second time that they've blitzed, and it's a zone dog, and the Saints are able to pick it up and try to give enough air under the ball. But like you said, the placement of the ball is out of bounds, and so you're trying to let Chris make a play. And the Atlanta Falcons, they're able to hold the Saints to three and out. Two pass plays where you try to go to your money receivers and you can't cash in.
17: So Ryan Wright is to our left. His feet right now at about the 20. The Falcons have Zachariah Branch to our right. His feet are about the 20 as well. Wright gets a good one off. And Branch calls for the fair catch, makes it as he drifts back inside the 15. So that's the Ryan Wright we saw in training camp.
1: I'll tell you what, let's watch if they call it on the long snapper at one point. He's reshifting the football.
17: Falcons have the football and the lead, 21-7, 7:52 to play here before halftime. Back after this on the New Orleans Saints Radio Network.
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17: ...53-yard punt to the 14-yard line. Saints have had five possessions, four of them, three plays or fewer. One of them was a turnover. Right now, they are one down in the turnover battle, and they are 14 points down in the scoreboard battle. 21-7, Falcons have it at their own 14, leading by 14 with 7:52 to play here in the second quarter. A turnover would be nice. Penix out of the shotgun. Takes the snap, play action, stands, pressure comes late, flag comes in, caught by Drake London, 40, 45, midfield.
1: I think he's going to get pass interference off. No, he's going to call defense. I thought he was going to get Drake London at the stem, but, I mean, he completely.
17: He is wide open.
1: Well, you know, Kool-Aid failed.
17: Yeah.
25: Illegal contact, defense number one. A penalty's declined. Result of the play is a first down.
1: Yeah, I mean, that is a physical receiver, but, I mean, that's two times that you're in man-to-man, and that's what I know Kool-Aid prefers, but right there, Drake London is winning that matchup. Kool-Aid wants to get his hands on him, and he's got his hands on him, but it's just right at the stem. You see Drake London, and he doesn't extend it, Mike, and he doesn't extend it. He's just able to knock Kool-Aid off balance.
17: Picked up 37. Handoff to the outside to Bijan Robinson, who picks up the first down outside the numbers, inside the 40 to the 39-yard line. And just like that, bang, bang, two plays. And they're inside the Saint 40.
1: Well, they have the Saints on their heels right here. I don't know who the field guy is looking at this play, but there's no field. I mean, there's normally a safety or corner that's running this alley. There is no field. No field player at all.
17: Officially at the 38, clock moving under 7 minutes. The Saint 38, first and 10 for Atlanta. Pistol formation with Bijan Robinson, the back, who gets the football left. Now cuts it back again in the middle, breaks one tackle, two tackles, finally brought down by Pete Werner, but not until he gets to the 30. Picked up about 8 yards and second and two. He's got great vision and great ability to change direction.
1: Well, his feet, he's got outstanding. I mean, Cam Jordan had a shot at him, but it was only a hand, and it was Sanker that had a shot at him, and he's able to make him miss, and I think the other one was Justin Reed. I mean, he's just able to stop, start. I mean, his angle to be able to get low and just boom.
17: Second and two from the Saint 31. Hand off Brian Robinson, middle of the field. He'll get pushed all the way down to the Saint 25-yard line by his offensive line for the first down. Three straight first downs as the Saints just don't have the answer.
1: Well, you're losing the line of scrimmage. I mean, you're losing the line of scrimmage. Guys can't get off of blocks, and you're just losing the line of scrimmage. And at some point, you know, I don't want to say it's hard, but, Mike, this is you can't win up front. It's hard to win in this league.
17: Bijan Robinson has 11 carries for 100 yards, 9.1 average. Atlanta has 230 total yards and a new first down. Penix dumps it off to Zechariah Branch, caught by Justin Reed. Hey, he dug his way inside the 25 to the 24. There's not much there, but...
1: Well, it should have been a tackle for a loss.
17: Yeah, so I mean, then he fought his way to get some yardage out of nothing.
1: All the way back to the line of scrimmage to make it one. I mean, you hit him at the 28, and he's able to back in two to get to the 29.
17: 5'10", 180. Got to the 24, make it second and nine. From the Saint 24. Penix out of the shotgun, two to the right, two to the left. Takes the snap, Saints bring four. Throws it, caught. Kyle Pitts, 20. Down inside the 15, first down. Kyle Pitts has had as many receptions tonight as he has had all season, and another first down.
1: It's almost like pick who you want to go to. And we're not doing a great job of tackling either. I mean, you're not doing a great job of tackling, and I know defensively you may be a little winded, but, I mean, this is not very good football right here so far, Mike.
17: Ball is at the 14-yard line. We'll be under 4 minutes to play in the second quarter. 21-7 Atlanta. Inside the Saint 15, looking for more. Hand off to Bijan, who cuts it back against the grain down to the 11-yard line. So he picks up three. Chase Young and Pete Werner were able to get him down.
1: They're just able to get a body on it, and, you know, from a linebacker's perspective, we're coming in, but we're not clean in that unit. And then when you talk about just being able to win up front, we're not winning, and on the back end, we're not able to cover.
17: Second and seven from the Saint 11. Left hash mark, Penix under center. Play action, looking. Tip pass at the line by Fidel Diggs, incomplete. He was trying to hit his tight end, Charlie Werner, but Fidel Diggs, practice squad elevation, makes a great play.
1: Yeah, he was able to get a little pressure on him. They've tried to hit this a couple of times. They actually have hit it a couple of times. And I talked about Diggs, who he had to cover. It was, I think, that time, Justin Reed comes down to cover the over route, and Diggs gets the pressure. Another huge third down, third and long.
17: Third and seven, first incompletion after six straight for Penix. Third down and seven from the Saint 11. Big play as the Falcons are on top, 21-7. Penix to throw, throws it to the outside, incomplete, trying to hit Olamide Zaccheaus inside the 10 on the far sideline. Saints stop him from getting in the end zone, and Jake Bailey will come out to try to put three more on.
1: this play is, he's kind of got him. I don't know if he would have picked up the first down. The Saints didn't get a lot of pressure on him, but he's coming across his body, and it's one you probably want to be able to catch, but he still would have been short. But, I mean, the Saints defensively, you're able to hold. That was not the best drive.
17: Jake Bailey is the holder. Nick Folk, the 41-year-old, in his 19th year, from 29 yards away to our left, boots it through. A little extracurricular is going on after that. 3:07 to play here before halftime. The Falcons have continued to dominate 24-7. They lead it. Back after this on the New Orleans Saints Radio Network.
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17: The Falcons, 10 plays, 75 yards, 4:45 off the clock. A field goal, 24-7, down to Jeff Nowak for this fantasy update brought to you by Caesars Sportsbook, the official sports betting partner of the Saints.
10: Yeah, guys, a big day this week for gaudy wide receiver numbers. CeeDee Lamb started the day off, 17 catches, 189 yards. But Ted McMillan with the Panthers led the day, 14 catches, 192 yards, and two touchdowns. That's good for 32 points in standard leagues, 46 in PPR leagues.
17: Thank you, Jeff. 24-7. The Saints have 3:07 and three timeouts to work with, and they will get it to start the third quarter. So looking for a very important twofer to get points here, as it's going to be brought back by Barion Brown, who catches it at the four on the far side. 20-25 as he comes back towards the middle, and that's the boy who'll get stopped at the 25-yard line. And the flip by the Falcons, number 34, and that's where the Saints will start it. That's Jamie Robinson. He was a practice squad elevation. 23-yard return. Saints have it at the 26.
1: Well, we've seen the Falcons be able to put a little pressure on the quarterback. Haven't had the opportunity to have consistency that last drive. You just missed on two passes, one to Vele and one to Olave, but the Saints have to get some points on the board this drive, Mike.
17: At the 26, shucks out of the shotgun.
1: He has caught them leaning two or three times today as well.
17: Takes the snap. Falcons bring four. Shuck dumps it off to Alvin. Brought down immediately by Divine Diablo. He picks up a yard between the numbers and the hash marks on the left side, but second down and nine after the one-yard pickup.
1: Yeah, and if I'm talking to my center, and I've just got to tell him, hey, if we get him again, I mean, because this is second time. On the first play, you caught him leaning and you didn't snap it, or no one moved as well.
17: They get second and eight. Shuck in the shotgun. Bryce Lance goes to the left. Shuck takes it. looking left, throws, caught at the 42-yard line. Juwan Johnson with the first down up to the 45-yard line of New Orleans, but it's a first down for the Saints. Harold Perkins brought him down, the Tiger. Saints are trying to get one off here.
1: I don't run a play. I just hold up.
17: Four.
1: Don't run it.
17: Three. And they will not get it off before the two-minute warning. So there's 2 minutes to play before the break. Saints trail 24-7, but have the football at their own 46. Back after this on the New Orleans Saints Radio Network.
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17: Quarterback right now, Tyler Shuck, 9 of 14, 120 yards. Michael Penix, 9 of 14, 119 yards. Neither has a touchdown, neither has an interception. Almost identical. The difference, Atlanta has 133 yards rushing, New Orleans 15, and the turnover, of course. 2 minutes to play before the break at halftime, 24-7. Atlanta leads it. Saints have it at their own 46. All three of their timeouts.
1: See pressure, you see man-to-man.
17: Shucks in the shotgun. As Olave split wide to the left. Throws it. Caught by Juwan Johnson, one-handed. Steps out of bounds. Very short gain. Probably a yard. Nice catch by Juwan.
1: Right here, you're into the short side of the field. I love if this play was flipped to the other side. Pressure comes. The Saints see it, and Atlanta, you know, just from a safety perspective, because it's a short side of the field, he doesn't have a lot of ground to cover, and he can make that play. The Saints saw it. They changed it. They killed it. They went to a short play. We saw the screen earlier. That's something similar. Just can't make a guy miss.
17: 155.
1: There's another guy leaning, Mike.
17: Yep. Second and nine. Shuck pumps. Now he's in trouble. Goes down, but he does get the ball away. Incomplete pass to Bryce Lance, but a great job by Shuck just to get the ball out without being taking the sack.
1: Yeah, not taking the sack, and now the clock is running. And so for the Saints here,
17: they must have gone.
1: Well, no, I want to be it. No, it's definitely not in the ground. I mean, he was there. He was throwing it to a guy. He got it over the line of scrimmage.
17: Yeah.
1: I was trying to see who he was going to prior to.
17: The pump?
1: Yeah, on the pump, because he was starting to work outside of the pocket.
17: So third and nine, Saints 1 of 4 on third down, and this is a big one with 1:51 to play before halftime.
1: Going
17: to
1: get some type of zone blitz here.
17: Shucks in the shotgun. Pressure does come. Shook throws to the near side. Caught by Olave. Steps out of bounds. First down at the 40-yard line. They get the 41-yard line of Atlanta as Olave continues to be the guy. 12 yards and a first down.
1: And I just love the look just because Juwan goes in to block. And you see the defensive tackles, they're dropping out. They're ready to cover CJ, and they're ready to cover Juwan. But, I mean, it's just one-on-one, and not many corners can cover Chris Olave.
17: First and 10 from the Atlanta 41. Shucks in the shotgun. Has two receivers to his left, two to his right. Here comes pressure. Shucks in trouble. Shuck goes down back to the 48-yard line. Xavier Watts.
1: Well, came he saw it, but he didn't throw it. He saw the pressure right there. He sees it. He's giving the signal. He's got it. It's Juwan. Juwan is running a wheel route. I have to throw it on the wheel. I have to throw it on the flat route.
17: Shuck back to throw. Throws to the near side. Caught. Clock will continue at the 43-yard line by Olave again. They get the 42-yard line. They're going to get to the 31-yard line. So a 6-yard gain, third down and 11. Saints still have all of their timeouts.
1: Yeah, I'm surprised Atlanta didn't call a timeout, and they gave the Saints an extra yard on that spot.
17: Third and 11, under a minute. Snap to Shuck. Got pressure, rolls right. Shuck still has it, now throws it, and that's incomplete. He had Bryce Lance, but Lance was coming towards the sideline, and he threw it behind him, incomplete.
1: Well, he's got to stop. He's got to stop, and that's what Bryce, as a rookie, he doesn't understand it. He's running into coverage, and the quarterback is throwing you open. And that's where Bryce just has to stop, because he was going to get hit is where Bryce is going to run into getting hit. And the Saints are going to have to punt, but, I mean, that's what you have to do. And that's where Bryce just has to stop. If he stops, he catches the ball. And, Mike, this has not been a pretty first half for the New Orleans Saints.
17: That is correct. Ryan Wright will come in. Olave Zaccheaus, the former Virginia Cavaliers, to our right.
1: Lay a game, try to get 5 yards back.
17: Push him back, make the kick a little easier for Ryan Wright, a little more room.
1: If I'm Atlanta, I decline it.
17: Me too. I don't know. I never have understood why they don't just decline it all the time, because the Saints did it almost on purpose.
25: Lay a game. Offense, 5 yard penalty, fourth down.
17: But they don't, and so right now has his feet inside of his 40. He's to our left, and Zaccheaus is standing at the 10. Dow Adamidas, the long snapper, third one the Saints have had. Snap, kick is away from Wright, who gets hit. But it might have been blocked into him. Ball is caught at the 9-yard line.
25: That's in the kicker. The contact is blocked into. First down.
1: You called it. I mean, and they are picking on your lone snapper. I mean, they're just different guys just blocking in.
17: Oof.
1: I mean, that
17: was Lakeo London, who just bull rushed his blocker into Ryan Wright.
1: That may have been an up back. Not even the lone snapper, but I mean, right now Atlanta is the more physical team. Atlanta is taking the fight to you, and it shows in the scoreboard as well.
17: Very much. One turnover. There's 42 seconds. Atlanta's backed up on their own 8. They do have 2 timeouts. My assumption would be they will be conservative here.
1: Yeah, well, you can't give them an explosive play though.
17: Hand off to Brian Robinson, right side, crosses the 10 up to the 14-yard line.
1: Saints call timeout.
17: Saints call the timeout. They do have all 3 of theirs. They will get it to start the third quarter.
25: New Orleans, the first of the half. It'll be 30 seconds left.
17: First sack of the day for Tyler Shuck. That's his 11th of the season. He's getting progressively better as far as sacks are concerned. He had 5, then 3, then 2, 1 so far tonight. Did a good job of getting rid of it. And I thought did a really good job with that play to Bryce Lance. Just get out of the pocket. Make them and sometimes run it. Pull it down and run. I'm not saying on that one because you needed more yards. But I feel like his running ability is such a weapon that we haven't seen other than the 136-yard run
0: last week.
1: Well, now when they were playing zone, though, I mean, it's
0: all. I mean, in general.
1: I know exactly what you're saying. I mean, and so the thing that the Saints offensively, you gotta identify a little bit better, and the execution is not nearly where it needs to be.
0: 37 seconds, second and five, as the Saints use the timeout. Under center is Penix. Quick pass, screen to Drake London, who makes the catch, and he'll take it up for the first down to the 19-yard line. And clock continues to move. I don't know if either team will call a timeout now.
1: Yeah, the Saints won't. I mean, it was basically if they could keep him backed up, and Drake London is hurt holding his back, so that's something to watch and see how he feels after halftime, but he is definitely holding his back as he's running off the field.
0: So then I would say, what a silly play then. Why put your what was the point of that pass?
1: I don't think he was holding his back or hurt before the play. I think it was
0: right.
1: A tackle.
0: But I mean, do you think you were gonna score on that?
1: No, I mean, but I'm gonna give my receiver an explosive play.
0: Well, you just got him hurt. All right. Clock is actually still moving, and the extra halftime. They don't care about that. They love it because that's coming on the field. Trombone, shorty, but it was a rough one, fans. 24-7, Atlanta leads it. We're at halftime. Back after this. But first, it's the Rouse's Halftime Show on the New Orleans Saints Radio Network.
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2: We're back here on the Rouse's Market Halftime Show. At the half in the Caesars Superdome, Atlanta Falcons have a 24-7 edge over the Saints. Cajun Cannon, man oh man, we did not expect this to be coming out the gates for the black and gold. It's been a rough going, especially in the run game, stopping the run and getting the run game going.
10: Well, I hope we're a second half team, and we've proven that we can't come back, but I don't know with this kind of deficit. You know, it's not a couple of touchdowns. Well, we had three touchdowns, basically. So, that was an ass-whooping in the first half. We don't even look like we belong on the field with them. Are you kidding me? I said, okay, can we run the ball or can we stop the run?
2: No, we sat down in the office, three plays, they're on the board.
10: It was like, what in the world? Bijan Robinson, like a track star. We thought they had the angle. They go three plays, 80 yards. Bijan Robinson, 59-yard touchdown. If you look at 2 minutes, Steve, at halftime, I'd actually really was like 9 minutes. I said, what are they averaging? What are we averaging per run? They were at 6.6. They made that even better with 2 minutes left at 6.7 per carry. And I thought, well, we got to slow down Bijan Robinson. You know, before the game, he's averaging 5.3. Well, he's 8.6. Almost like a first down every time he touches the ball. And the Saints, we did get a little better at the two-minute warning. We were 2.1 with about 9 minutes left in the second quarter before half, 1.8 yards a carry. Garbage. No, this is very disappointing. The fans are ready to cheer, but you got to give them something to cheer for. You can't all of a sudden, the game just started, and you're down 7-0. Listen, and I don't know who you think's the best of the best, right? The Kansas City Chiefs, or you can go like how the 49ers on a roll, the Seahawks on and on. No, this is Atlanta who struggled. That's the first opening drive touchdown that they've had in 16 games. Again, Bijan Robinson, he's made for prime time. The Falcons would be undefeated if they play always in prime time with him. You know, that's the third 50-yard touchdown run that he's had all on Monday Night Football. How do we answer when they go three plays, 80 yards? We go three and out. And then are we winning special teams? I think we had one good special teams game that was against the Ravens to help us win. We don't necessarily have the edge there. Branch, another receiver, he gets a 25-yard punt return. They got the ball basically at midfield. They're up 7-0. It just seemed like whatever they wanted to do. And then even Daniel Carlson, 52-yard field goal. Sorry, you got to make that. We need some kind of momentum. He didn't make it. We finally got them to go three and out. But Kendrick Miller fumbles. Now, they're ripping at the ball. You cannot afford to fumble. We cannot afford right now. We're minus one in the turnover margin. And then Kool-Aid McKittrick. I don't know. Okay, Kool-Aid went back to sugar water in his first half. Kool-Aid, do you think he can cover Drake London? He ain't physical enough. And if he is physical, there's a penalty against him. I think not so fast, Kool-Aid trying to check Drake London. But it was like a drive, I should say a first half of our game of three-play drives. They go three plays, 80 yards. Well, when we scored, that was exciting to make it 14-7. We go three plays, 54 yards. Alvin Kamara gets in his end zone. The highlight of that was Tyler Shuck to Chris Olave, plus 44, as we go three plays to make it 14-7. But you think maybe we'd have some kind of momentum, but not so fast. Field position battle, they're winning that. Pennings to London, plus 27. As they go 10 plays, 65 yards, right under 6 minutes, Brian Robinson. I don't know. They're even related. It's so confusing. B. Robinson, Bijan, Brian. All I know, we're going to have Robinson nightmares in our sleep. Then he goes 4-yard touchdown to make it 21-7. And what did we do? We did not respond. We go three and out. Three and out. Then guess what? Pennings to London. Illegal contact, Sugarwater. And he still cut the ball for plus 37 yards. So chunk play. They go 10 plays, 75 yards. Eat up 4 minutes, 45 seconds. At least we bend but don't break. And we force them to kick a field goal. 24-7. I thought the game would be close. I thought Vegas had it right. It might still be close in the second half. We were at 3.5. Oh, no, 2.5-point favorite. And I think it went to 1.5.
0: Right.
10: So we were favored. I didn't think we were going to blow them out, but I didn't think they'd blow us out. I thought it would go back and forth, but not so much right now. But we show we do have a fight, and we can come back. But we're down 24-7. It'd be a tough task at hand. I think the one who's been the highlight for us, to me, I think Chris Olave at times, but Juwan Johnson. I think he's been a highlight for us. And of all things, to put a little salt in the wound, remember that Debo Jones from Jesuit plays with Atlanta. He's had like pick sixes against Breeze, who ends up getting a sack. And you and I were talking about that. Harold Perkins. Oh, that's right. Harold Perkins from LSU is on the Dirty Bird. Sixth round pick.
0: Yeah, we didn't even talk about him pregame.
10: Yeah, and he ends up getting in on a half a sack or part of that sack. But I don't know. We got to respond. I wish right now, instead of 24-7, Steve, it would be like 17-7. I still would be optimistic. I think it's going to be a tough task, a hard task to come back. But, hey, who knows?
0: Second half Saints, baby.
10: Second half Saints, you got to fight. And hopefully we have that fight in us.
0: 24-7 is the score right now. Atlanta on top of New Orleans. We're going to take a break, coming back with even more right here on the New Orleans Saints Radio Network. Who dat?
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3: Mike, this second half is pretty simple for me. Compete. The effort that you gave, not that it was bad at times, but it definitely wasn't good enough. And so your quarterback got hit way too much. No, I don't know. No, they only had one sack, but your quarterback got hit way too much. You didn't run the football consistently. You had some opportunities come up with some tough catches, but defensively they're out on the field too long. They've got to find a way to get off the field. And offensively, you've got to take care of the football. And you got. I mean, that's basically what it is. I don't know if it's going to be enough to win, but you got to compete.
4: Clock winding down to get us started here in the third quarter. The Saints give up three rushing touchdowns in that first half. First time they've given up three rushing touchdowns at all since 2016. The Atlanta had 24 plays past midfield. New Orleans had 27 total plays. And really, this the first half has been the bugaboo for this team. The Saints trail by 32 overall points just in the first half. And they trail right now 24-7. They will get it to start the third quarter. They are be moving left to right towards the Smoothie King Center. White jerseys, gold pants, gold helmets. Atlanta red jerseys, white pants, black helmets will be moving right to left. Saints won the toss, deferred, and Nick Folk. See if Marion Brown or Jaden Price will get it. He boots it away, and it's going to come down to Marion Brown on the near side of the three. Stays near side, 20, 25, 30 to the 32-yard line, and that's where the Saints will have it in the most important of drives to begin the third quarter. I've had enough of Jamie Robinson flipping, by the way. Two's enough. One's enough. None's enough. 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Saints from their own 33. Hand off to Alvin Kamara. Kamara fights his way up to the 38-yard line. The Saints only with 15 yards rushing in the first half, while Atlanta had 138. Bijan Robinson was over 100.
3: Yeah, we went heavy one time on the toss, and, you know, like I said, it was just you were late getting off the ball, and this three tight ends at 13, they have been late early in the game, and I don't think that should be an issue here.
4: Second and six, Shuck under center. They move, and that time, Faraga finally reaches out and touches him. Deuce gets what he needs and asks for it.
3: I mean, it's just, hey, if they're going to live in the neutral zone, take it.
5: Defense number 53, 5-yard penalty, second down.
3: It's the fourth time. It's the fourth time. You've gotten them twice because they touch you once, but, I mean, two other times you didn't move. You pointed at them. They're going to get over there. Jump. Go.
4: Faraga did, and so the ball is moved now to the Saint 42. Right hash mark, second and one. Clock moving, first drive of the third quarter. Saints come quickly out of the huddle. Kendre Miller is the deep back, under center is Shuck. From there, 42. Miller gets it. Left side, spins his way to the 45-yard line, so he'll pick up the first down. 2 yards. Thought the Saints might go quick just to kind of change things up a little bit offensively, get just something.
3: Well, you got a first down. You got a first down here, so I'm not upset with it. Now, what I do want to see is them be able to bounce one of those plays. I mean, that's a lead. So you're following the fullback slash tight end right there. This is the play that they got the offsides on a while ago.
4: Under center is Shuck. Kendre remains the deep back. Olave is split wide to the right. Shuck to throw. Throws to the sideline. Olave on his butt. Catches

0: it at the 45-yard line. First down, Chris Olave. 11 yards for number 12.
1: And looking at that route, is Marcus Gumbotron. He just runs a stop route. And like you talked about, he slipped as he got his shoulders over his knees, and he wasn't able to kind of grip it. But outstanding hand and eye coordination, sitting down on his bottom, was able to come up with it.
0: Saints were in the eye, now move out of it with Trayton Welch. Under center is Shuck.
1: Checking out of it.
0: Kendre Miller's the deep back. Toss to Miller left side. It's wrapped up by Mason Smith, the former LSU Tiger. As soon as he gets it, lost one. Terrebonne High School product.
1: Yeah, I'm looking, trying to see if I can get a clean look at this one. He moves outside, and we don't block it at all. Our left guard and our left tackle, they both release, and so when he moved outside, he messed up their count. And we didn't get a chance to pass it down as far as who was responsible for who, whether they thought the tight end was going to pick him up or nobody picked him up.
0: Second and 11. Shuck with the play action. Throws it back. Caught by Alvin Kamara on the left side. Knocked out of bounds at the 40-yard line. Make it the 39-yard line. So 7 yards and 4 yards shy of the first down. C.J. Henderson knocked him out. And big third down and four.
1: Yeah, right there, Chuck sees it right away. I got a lot of room for Alvin. Just can't make a guy miss right there in the open field. CJ does a nice job of being able to get Alvin down.
0: Saints 2 of 6 on third down. Got to get to the 35. They're at...
1: If CJ's in, they're going to bring pressure.
0: They're at the Atlanta 39. Back to throw is Shuck. Throws to the sideline. Caught. First down to the 30-yard line. Juwan Johnson. He's had 5 targets, 5 catches. First down to the 30.
1: C.J. Donaldson in. They're going to bring pressure. That's what they brought. They brought pressure. They've zone blitzed it every time. You can see the lineman that's going to block him. The Saints are able to pick it up. I mean, the teams are just saying, hey, third down, we're bringing pressure. We're bringing pressure. C.J. Donaldson, you know, at some point they're going to have to hand it to him or put him in on second down. I mean, because there's all sorts of keys. The Saints are making it work right now, but there's all sorts of keys out there.
0: First and 10 for the Saints. First drive of the third quarter at the Atlanta 30. Shuck takes it out of the shotgun. Looks now, throws a wheel route for Alvin in the end zone, and it's incomplete at the 5-yard line. No flags. Harold Perkins was there.
1: Love the play. Love it. I mean, you got Alvin on a wheel route. You got Perkins. Perk doesn't touch him. I mean, he's able to kind of run with him, and the ball is just a tad bit. He's able to turn around and look back and, you know, take Alvin out, leave him in for that play. I mean, very rarely have we saw it. I mean, that's 2 plays that we've seen kind of Alvin. They try to get him the ball. Taking a long time here to break this huddle. 10 seconds.
0: Yeah, under 8 right now. Shuck is in the shotgun. It's second and 10 from the 30. Hand off to Alvin. Left hash mark, not much. He'll take it to the 27-yard line. So 3 yards, and they got 7 yards to go to get to the 20, and they trail 24-7.
1: Yeah, CJ comes into the game. Here comes pressure. That's a little trap. Saints run there, and not a lot. You see him go right off the back. Eric McCoy. So the question becomes, Mike, will it be zero or is it another zone dog? Saints have checked to screen every time to Juwan, whether it was a bubble or just a quick pass.
0: Saints 3 of 7 on third down. This is a 3rd and 7. Shuck to throw. Here comes pressure. Throws to the outside. Caught by Chris Olave. Gets 2 feet, taps it in, and that's a first down by Olave to the 17-yard line.
1: Zone dog again. I mean, and so you see it when the motion comes, the motion across, nobody follows him, so that tells you it's zone dog. It's not man-to-man. They bring the extra guy. The Saints are able to pick it up, and nothing Henderson can do trying to cover Chris Olave. Just a nice place ball. Chris Olave is able to go up and get it in.
0: 83 yards for Olave, and it's his first and 10 for the Saints at the 17. Shuck rolls right, throws, incomplete. There's the flag. He was hit a little early, was Juwan Johnson, by Billy Bowman. That's going to be pass interference.
1: And you've got the safety Bates trying to say that it's not catchable. The problem here, he didn't have to touch.
2: Pass interference. Defense number 33.
1: He didn't have to touch him. We didn't have to touch him. The Saints were throwing the ball away.
0: Down to Jeff Nowak for this River Parish Disposal Saints sideline report.
3: Yeah, guys, after that last carry, Alvin Kamara kind of came a little gingerly off the field, jogged up to the sideline. He's now in the injury tent.
1: Yeah, C.J. Dawson was in the game, and so on that first play, it'll be he and Kendre. Kendre's in the game right now. It'll be the two backs.
0: Saints are in the Raising Cane's red zone. One Love at the 15. Under center is Shuck. Jet sweep to Berrion Brown, and he gets upended at the 20 by Mike Hughes.
1: Bailey's got to help him out. He's got to be able to block. They see it immediately just because of the speed. When Berrion Brown's in the game, you can see those linebackers jumping out. But, I mean, Bailey's got to help him.
0: Berrion Brown, he had a one run, a jet sweep of 3 yards. That lost five. So now it's second and 15 from the 20. Shucks in the shotgun, brings Olave from right to left, and they jumped again, and they got him again.
1: Thank you.
0: Boy, Shucks doing a great job with the hard count.
1: Three times. And I can guarantee you that was a point of emphasis at halftime. If you see the move, you move. Quit standing over there and just pointing at him. If you see it, you move. And we were probably still a little late. That was Edwards that moved. Kind of reached out, but I mean, if you see him move in the neutral zone, go. Move.
0: Mason Smith was the one called for the penalty. That's the sixth on Atlanta. The Saints have five, and back to second and 10 after the 5 yard penalty from the 15. Shuck takes it out of the shotgun, looks left, throws left. Caught by Kendre Miller at the 12. Spins out of one, inside the 10. Clock will continue as they spot him at the 8-yard line, 3 yards shy of the first down.
1: Looking at that Rouse's Market, Gumbo trying to love the ball placement. We talked about it earlier. This one is in front where Kendre has to be able to turn. You can see him make a guy miss after he was able to catch the football there.
0: Saints on a long drive, but you got to get seven. It's 24-7 right now, Atlanta. It's third down and three, the Saints' 12th play of the drive. They need to get to the 5-yard line from the 8. Shuck to throw. Throws knocked down at the line of scrimmage as he tried to hit somebody across the middle, but it was a mesh. Low throw.
1: Bailey, he was trying to run mesh. They were running mesh, and he was trying to hit the little crosser coming across him. The Saints fans, they don't like the field goal, but, I mean, you got to get some points.
0: Down 24-7, down 17. This will make it a two-score game as Daniel Carlson comes in for a short one. He already missed one earlier in the game from 52.
1: Well, Mike, after looking at that last play, it was a mess as well. It was mesh was the play, but that was a mess because you had three guys stacked on top of each other.
0: 27-yarder. From Daniel Carlson from the left hash mark. Snap, hold down, kick away. And the kick is good, so the Saints do put 3 points on the board.
1: With that field goal, Kiesel Federal will donate $1,000 to the Boys and Girls Club of Metro New Orleans.
0: 7:38 to play in the third quarter, 24-10. Atlanta leads it back after this on the New Orleans Saints Radio Network.
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0: Daniel Carlson, a 27-yarder, plays 59 yards, 7:22 off the clock, 24-10 down to Jeff Nowak at this River Parish Disposal Saints sideline report.
3: Yeah, guys, Alvin Kamara came out of the tent right before that kick, staying on the sideline, kind of jumping around, jogging around, trying to stay loose, but it does look like he's cleared to go back in the game. We'll have to wait and see just what that looks like on the next drive.
0: Thank you, Jeff. 24-10 as the Saints score on the opening drive, but it takes almost 8 minutes off the clock, and now defense needs a hold badly as the kick comes to the middle of the field and Zachariah Branch goes to the right side, crosses the 25 and brought down. He was hit by Jaden Price, brought down by C.J. Donaldson as well. Rather important drive, would you not say, Mr. McAllister?
1: Definitely important. I mean, for the Saints defense, they had you off kind of keel with what they were doing from a schematic. It looked like the throws to Penix's right, he was a little late on, but I mean, we were playing so far off.
0: Hand off to Bijan Robinson to the left side, and he hops over one, is brought down by Julian Blackman, but he takes it to the 30-yard line. Picked up 4 yards, second down and six.
1: Yeah, that was basically Chase Young, Riley, as well as Blackman, you know, that had to make that tackle. He's able to just jump over Riley, and Blackman is able to kind of get him down, but we just see the speed and how explosive he is.
0: Second and six from the Atlanta 30. Penix under center. Takes the handoff. Now he'll throw. Flag comes in. Throws to the sideline. Caught by Jahan Dotson. He takes it into Saints territory.
1: Yeah, they call it offsides on Chase. Wow. Because that was a hold as well, but they didn't call the hold. Chase was leaning in the neutral zone.
2: Offside. Defense number 99 was lined up in the neutral zone. That penalty's declined. Result of the play is the first down.
1: What's interesting is he asked the official, am I good? And the official normally says yay or nay, but it looked like he was being held on the edge of that play as well, and they decide not to call that one.
0: Instead, the ball goes to Jahan Dotson, who picks up 23, and almost immediately, the Falcons are in Saints territory at their Saint 47, 6:30, third quarter, 24-10, Falcons on top. Handoff. Bijan Robinson stutter steps, and man, he takes it inside the 40 to the 39-yard line, make it the 38 as he picks up 8.5 yards, second down and two.
1: Mike, it's been a long time since I've seen, you know, just you don't have anybody winning. He got 8 yards before he even got touched. Maybe six. 6 yards before he got touched.
0: They need to get to the 37. The ball right now just inside the 39. So second and one. Robinson is the deep back, and under center is Penix. Delayed handoff. Middle of the field. Bijan Robinson still on his feet. Takes it inside the 30. Down to the 28-yard line. And another first down before Danny Stutzman brought him down.
1: I mean, if you're in Atlanta, I didn't even talk about the busted kind of coverage they had when they hit Dotson. I mean, because we were in zone, but he was wide open. But, I mean, Atlanta, you're getting everything that you want just running the football. I mean, the Saints, you're not getting off of blocks.
0: 126 yards rushing and two touchdowns for Bijan Robinson. One coming on a 59-yarder, third play of the game to put Atlanta up 7-0. And we got 5 minutes to play in the third quarter. They're driving for more. Right now at the Saint 28. handoff this time to Brian Robinson. He gets stacked up. He'll lose a yard back to the 30, maybe 2 yards back to the 30. Chase Young was one that wrapped him up.
1: And that time you finally were able to get down the line of scrimmage and a guy made a play for the Saints. And that's what you're kind of hoping for in this situation. And so I think that was Pete Warner, one of the linebackers that was finally able to come up and make a play.
0: Second down and 12 after the loss of two at the 30. Empty backfield for Penix. Three to the right, two to the left. Takes the snap, throws it quickly. Caught by Robinson and brought down quickly by Julian Blackman on the far side of the 29. So give him a yard. Third down and 11.
1: Yeah, outstanding tackle there in the open field by Blackman. I mean, you see a guy just come downhill, wrap up immediately. Many guys don't bring Bijan down like that, but that's exactly what happened.
0: Huge third down, two touchdown lead for Atlanta right now. 3:44 in the third quarter, 24-10. Snap to Penix, stands in the middle, throws, caught on the near sideline. First down, Drake London. Slung out of bounds by Quincy Riley at the 15, but again, not until he picks up the first down.
1: Yeah, he had a quick snap, and so just looking at that Rouse's market Gumbotron, Saints bring a late pressure by Blackman. I mean, and there is nothing. I don't know if he was caught in zone. Yeah, he was in a zone, not in man-to-man. They're in zone, and Quincy's just, he tries to get off of it, but there's nothing he could do.
0: First and 10 at the 14. 96 yards for London. Pistol formation from the Saint 14. Bijan behind Penix. He gets the handoff right side, cuts it back, runs into Christian Boyd, but takes Boyd for a couple of yards down to the 8-yard line. 6 yards on that one. Second and 4.
1: You can hear him killing it. He's got about 1 second, 2 seconds every time. I don't know how they're not calling a hold. Cam Jordan is just getting been pulled by Pitts there. No hold at all called. And another, what, 6 yards, 7 yards?
0: 6 yards. Second down and 4. Under center is Penix. Hand off to Brian Robinson. Brian Robinson will make it 4 rushing touchdowns for the Atlanta Falcons from 4 yards out. 8 yards out, my apologies. 8 yards out for number 15, Brian Robinson.
1: I mean, you've got two linebackers. You've got a linebacker and a safety that kind of get in the same hole, and once that occurs, you've got one safety trying to tackle one-on-one, and defensive lineman, he gets turned inside, and there's just nowhere, no one can make that tackle. That was both safeties that were going to be guys that had to make the play because the linebacker, he jumped outside as well.
0: Nick Folk is in for the extra point. It is good, and so the Saints put 3 on the board. The Falcons answer with 7. It is 31-10 with 2:11 to play in the third quarter. Back after this on the New Orleans Saints Radio Network.
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15: Brian Robinson, an 8-yard touchdown, 9 plays, 74 yards, 5:27 off the clock, 31-10 down to Jeff Nowak for this River Parish Disposal St. Sideline Report.
3: Hey guys, just a couple injury updates. Alvin Kamara is officially listed as questionable with a knee injury. We're still seeing him kind of testing things out, you know, staying loose. Looks like he's going to try to give it a go. Devon Gotcha also spent the last few days, or last few plays of that possession in the injury tent, but he is now back on the sideline with the defensive line group.
15: Thank you, Jeff. It's just gut-wrenching drives. Their last three drives have been touchdowns. 10 plays, 9 plays. Actually, one of them was a field goal. Kickoff comes down to Perry and Brown at the 5-yard line on the far side. Comes back to the middle, 25, 30. Goes down at the 32-yard line, and that is where the Saints will begin a drive in a very didn't think it was possible. Quiet Superdome in the third quarter. This quiet.
1: Tonight's game is brought to you by Bud Light. Saints game day. Stock up on Bud Light. We wanted it to be a party, but it is not a party whatsoever.
15: 2:05, third quarter. Saints moving towards the Smoothie King Center. Down by 21. Shock has Kendre Miller behind him in the pistol formation. Takes the snap from the left hash, and he will throw in trouble. Gets out of it, but gets out of another one. Cameron Thomas, now he throws, and incomplete for Trayton Welch. Tyler got out of 2 sacks and was able to get rid of it, but tie for Trayton Welch, incomplete.
1: The problem is it's slide protection, and once you slid down, I mean, he doubled, and then you had Awesome Richards that gets beat. And on the front side, you have another guy that gets beat. And so that was not even pressure, Mike. I mean, it's 4 guys.
15: That's what Atlanta's kind of been doing this season where they've been successful. 2nd and 10. Shuck to throw. Has to step up. Does throw. Incomplete at the 33-yard line for Kendre Miller on the near side. Had to get rid of it again early.
1: Yeah, and the reason he had to get rid of it is Cameron Thomas. Looking at that Rouse's Market Gumbotron, we're late. Fuaga is trying to help, and he can't get out there to his guy, and he forces the quarterback to kind of step up into the pocket where he has to force it and rush it to Kendre.
15: 3rd down and 10. Saints are 4 of 9 on 3rd down. This from their own 32-yard line. Juwan Johnson and Vele are to the left now. Juwan comes back. They bracket Shuck with C.J. Donaldson as here comes pressure. Shuck throws it deep down the sideline looking for Bryce Lance. Incomplete at the 27-yard line. Overthrown. No flag.
1: Well, you'll get a holding.
15: There's a holding.
1: Yeah, you got pass interference. Fighting down the field. But, I mean, that ball still, you want it
2: pass in bounds. Defense number 12. First down at the start of the foul.
1: We normally don't call it a hand fight, but, I mean, he's knocking Bryce kind of off.
15: So they really called it at the stem, right?
1: Well, yeah, the separation point.
15: Right.
1: I mean, but he's pushing him to where they normally don't call it a hand fight, but it's knocking him off, and that's one of the things that you know that lands. He's got to get stronger.
15: So the penalty, because of where it happened, is at the 43-yard line of Atlanta. Alvin Kamara is back in the game, 1st and 10. For the Saints at the Falcon 43. down 31-10. Screen pass knocked down at the line of scrimmage, trying to hit Alvin Kamara, but it's incomplete.
1: Yeah, just throw the flat right there to Alvin and try to take some of it off. And like you talked about, just at the line of scrimmage, gets knocked down. And that defensive line, they've just gotten after the Saints, and it looks like it was 22.
15: Yasir Abdullah.
1: Yeah, they got a hand on it. So he's reading the quarterback's eyes. He wasn't going to get back there to get the sack.
15: Fourth-year man out of Louisville, second and 10, 141, third quarter, 31-10 Atlanta. Shot takes it in the shotgun, throws immediately incomplete behind Olave, who was continuing his route downfield, and I think Chuck thought he was doing an out.
1: It looked like a back shoulder.
15: Back shoulder?
1: Yeah, back shoulder because of the coverage, and I don't know if Chris saw it or read it the same way. Regardless, it took him a long time in the huddle. So he and Chris not on the same page and hadn't seen that a lot.
15: That is true. Third down and 10, 1:38 from the Atlanta 43. Five straight incompletions for Stuck as he lofts it to the end zone, and that is going to be incomplete to Bryce Lance at the 5-yard line. Nice diving attempt by Bryce Lance, but just couldn't haul it in.
1: Well, your quarterback is hit again. It's four. And this one is awesome Richards, and this is just an inside move. And so he's forced to throw it early than he kind of wanted to. And that's why, I mean, there's not a lot of separation either. That's just a go route, and you're trying to connect with a guy that runs a 4-3. But, I mean, from the Saints, I've got to give awesome Richards a little bit of help somewhere.
15: Saints are 4-for-5 on fourth down. This is a 4th and 10. And the Atlanta 43, Shuck to throw, throws it deep, and that's caught at the 25-yard line. First down for Devon Belle, his first catch of the game, I believe. No, his second catch of the game, and that's a huge first down for the Saints on a fourth down as Belle picks up 18.
1: Yeah, you're able to protect the quarterback. He's not rushed, able to let the ball go, and it's a first down.
15: Shuck to throw. In trouble, rolling to his right, still looking. Shuck still has it, flag comes in, throws complete at the 20 to Valle, but I believe that's going to be a hold on the Saints.
2: Holding. Offense number 75. 10-yard penalty, replay, first down.
15: Called it on Fuaga.
1: It's a very late hold. A very late hold because once he clears, unless Fuaga just grabs him right there, it's right there, right in front of the official. He grabs him right as he was releasing, and that's when the official, he didn't throw it immediately. He threw it afterwards.
15: Sixth penalty for the Saints, 39 yards. And that pushes the ball back to the Atlanta 35, first and 20. Sends Juwan Johnson to the left, and Chuck takes it out of the shotgun. Throws to the left, incomplete, high at the 25 over the head of Juwan Johnson. And the flag is down.
1: Yeah, I think it had to be lined up in the neutral zone.
2: Illegal shift. Offense, number 83. 5-yard penalty. Still first down.
1: I wonder how you call it illegal shift on Juwan unless you're just saying he didn't get set as he went forward. Because it was an illegal shift. I thought they were going to get maybe Abdullah being in the neutral zone, but I guess they felt like Juwan went forward and did get reset, but the Saints didn't have any more time on the play clock, so you didn't have any choice but to snap it. And so offensively, you're not able to kind of execute at the level that you need to, Mike.
15: So now it's first and 25 from the 40. Saints got to get to the 15. Shuck to throw, in trouble again as he rolls left, running for his life, and just dumps it off. Caught as a little shovel pass to the 37-yard line. Harold Perkins was there, and Shuck he knows as soon as he gets it, he's got, the clock is on.
1: Well, the problem, that whole left side, right now the Saints aren't going to run a play, but the whole left side, there's a tremendous amount of pressure. a tremendous amount of pressure right in the quarterback's
2: face. This is the end of the third quarter. Timeout.
15: So we got 15 minutes to play, and the Saints are down by 21 points, 31-10. As we enter the fourth quarter, back after this, Atlanta leads it here on the New Orleans Saints Radio Network.
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15: For each point the Saints score this season, American Safety will donate $50 to disaster relief. American Safety, stronger than the storm. Some fourth quarter heroics and then some needed as it's 31-10 Atlanta with 15 minutes to play. The Saints face a second and 22 from the Atlanta 37.
1: You're just looking for some consistency somewhere across the board. I mean, you're looking at, what, second and 20?
15: Yep, second and 22.
1: And then you wonder, how did we get there? One was a false start. The other one was a hold. Not
15: Saints
1: necessarily
15: down
1: a false start, but an illegal movement or shift.
15: Illegal shift. Saints moving now right to left towards the field level sweeps and pointers as Shuck dumps it off to Alvin. 40, 35. Alvin gets pushed out of bounds. They'll mark him out at the 33-yard line. So a lot for 4 yards, and you're faced with third and 18. Our statistician, Dr. Weiner, said it's the 17th play the Saints have run past midfield, but just have 3 points to show for it. Shucks out of the shotgun on a third and 18. Stands, now fires, and that is caught by Vele. He's going to be right at the first down marker at the 16-yard line. I think he might be about a half a yard short. But what a play by Vele.
1: They're marking him. I mean, that's a first down. They do not give him the first down.
15: Saints will go. Fourth down and one.
1: I don't know how that's not a first.
15: Shuck is in the shotgun. High snap. Gives it to Alvin. Alvin gets pushed for the first down. Down to the 14-yard line. 2 yards for Alvin. Not the prettiest thing in the world. But what a great catch by Vele to get a first down when you're at second and 22. First and 10 for the Saints who are in the Raising Cane's red zone. Raising Cane's one love. Shuck to throw, outside, incomplete, knocked away as he was trying to hit Juwan Johnson. Knocked away by Harold Perkins.
1: Yeah, looking at that Rouse's Market Dumbotron, you've got an out route, and Perkins does a nice job. I mean, we've seen him in coverage a couple times, and a guy we've probably known more so for rushing the passer. He just does a nice job being able to undercut this route. You see the closing speed for Perkins there.
15: Born in New Orleans, went to high school in Texas, and then LSU. Second and 10 for the Saints at the Atlanta 14. Shot, quick throw to number 14. Valet takes it inside or to the 5-yard line. He'll be a yard short of the first down, and that is a Saints hot streak brought to you by TrainSouth.com. It's hard to stop a Train air conditioner, but it's easy to afford one.
1: And that's a horrible spot.
15: 9 yards for Valet. Just can't seem to get the first down. Third and one. Hand off to Alvin Kamara, and Alvin Kamara takes it in for the touchdown. So quickly into the fourth quarter, Alvin Kamara has his second rushing touchdown of the game. A 5-yard score for Alvin. And that is a Saints Ochsner touchdown. Ochsner, long live you, long live the Saints.
1: And Alvin, this time, he's got one-on-one with Harold Perkins in the A-gap. The Saints are able to secure the defensive lineman, but they don't block the linebacker, and Alvin is able just to make him miss to be able to get in the end zone.
15: So Daniel Carlson comes in to try to make it 31-17. Up, and it is good. So the Saints are within 2 scores here in the fourth quarter. 13 minutes to play at Caesars Superdome. After this, on the New Orleans Saints Radio Network.
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15: Alvin Kamara with the second touchdown, 13 plays, 68 yards, 4:11 off the clock, 31-17 Atlanta. Down to Jeff Nowak with his River Parish Disposal Saints sideline report.
3: Yeah, guys, the Saints placed Travis Etienne on IR this week, which means Alvin Kamara, Kendre Miller, that's the tandem for this foreseeable future. And this coaching staff is very happy to have Alvin Kamara around. The steadiness, you know, the football IQ, it all comes out. He's got 2 rushing touchdowns today. He hadn't scored a touchdown prior to this since week one of the 2025 season, the longest stretch of his career without getting in the end zone.
15: And the 2 touchdowns gives him 89 in his career. He was tied for 54th all-time NFL history. He's now in a 5-way tie for 44th as the kick comes down to Branch. He gets nailed. Did the ball come out? Did the ball come out?
1: Saints have the ball. I wouldn't be. So
15: Isaiah Stallberg, they're saying he's down.
2: first down.
15: Isaiah Stauber with a huge hit, and the ball did come out, but after
1: it
15: was down. Wow.
1: Yeah, he
15: hit it down for a while.
1: Yeah, he
15: was like, get this ball away from me.
1: Yeah, he was holding it. He let it go.
15: What a hit by Isaiah Stauber. We'll take a break as they'll take a break. 12:55 to play in the football game. 31-17 Falcons here on the New Orleans Saints Radio Network.
0: My wife was frying okra. She's from Mississippi, so that's her favorite thing to do. 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And yes, it's, the pain was, yeah, it was bad. 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I don't eat fried okra. 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
15: The Saints almost got the break they really needed to get some life back into them. Big hit by Isaiah Stauber, but Zachariah Branch held on to it. The Falcons have it first and 10 at their own 28. Saints need a stop. They need a three and out more than anything tonight. Haven't gotten many. Falcons are averaging 7.2 yards a play. The Saints 4.8. Penix rolls, throws it to Pitts, caught 35, 40, 45, midfield, into Saints territory, down inside the 45, he was wide open. 28 yards for the tight end.
1: Well, all I can do is just shake my head. It's just like, I don't know if it's Blackman, I don't know if it's Warner, but it's got to be one of them. I mean, because somebody's got to cover the tight end. And we don't do it at all.
15: So after the 28-yard pickup, it's into Saints territory at the 44-yard line. 12:13 to go in the football game. Penix has Bijan behind him, who gets the football left side, spins out of one tackle, down to the 41-yard line, so picks up three. Christian Boyd stopped him. Saints cannot even afford a field goal here.
1: Tonight's game is brought to you by Bud Light. Saints game day. Stock up on Bud Light. I mean, I think that's probably one of the most important or things that makes you the maddest is you give up one play and it's an explosive. I can guarantee you they've got at least five explosive plays. At least five.
15: Well, I would agree. Pitts has 28. Jahan Dotson. Drake and Bijan. And I think one of them has two. Under center is Penix. Handoff, Bijan Robinson, middle. As he gets brought down at the 36-yard line, he's going to be about 2 yards shy of the first down. He picked up five, and you got third down and two. And on third down, they are 3 of 7.
1: They've just been more physical than we have up front. I mean, you have lost this game in the line of scrimmage. Whether they're rushing four Boy, they're in their 12 personnel, and they've just gotten after us, Mike.
15: Third and two from the left hash mark. Under center is Penix. They need to get to the 34 from the Saint 36. Snap. Hand off. Bajan outside, and he's going to just carry Saints tacklers with him to the first down. Again, he only needed two. Got outside. He cut back and picked up the first down. Let's pause 10 seconds to let stations identify themselves here on the New Orleans Saints Radio Network. First down for Atlanta, the 11th rushing first down, and we are 10 minutes to go in the game. The ball first and 10 at the Saint 31. Penix takes it. Play action now rolls to his left. Throwing for the end zone. Wide open is Jahan Dotson. Beats Quincy Riley. Touchdown. 31-yard strike. The first touchdown in the air.
1: Yeah, I mean, he's beat him. Couldn't tell at the top of the route what exactly he did to be able to get open, and that's a long developing play. Penix is able to buy some time.
15: And another explosive.
1: Yeah, that's another explosive. I mean, and so I don't know if he was just slowed down to act like he was blocking or what, but I mean, he was able to get the separation. He's able to buy time, and you're playing off coverage. So you see him to come down ready to block.
15: Kick by Nick Folk is through. We'll take a break. Saints have allowed 38 points on this, what was supposed to be a very magical night. 38-17, still 9:50 to play in the football game. Back after this on the New Orleans Saints Radio Network.
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15: So the Falcons answer Alvin Kamara's touchdown with a Jahan Dotson 31-yard pass from Penix. Five plays, 72 yards, 3:10 off the clock. Jahan Dotson's only got two receptions, both explosive. 123, 131 and a touchdown. And Bajan Robinson has 145 yards. He is Mr. Primetime. Got another two receiving, so 147. And that's what his average is in prime time from the line of scrimmage. I got a bucket full of Atlanta notes that I just did not want to read. Kickoff comes down to Berrion Brown. Stumbles as he crosses the 25-yard line. Yard return and 9:45 to play with the ball at the 26.
1: Our receivers, I don't know if it's the cleats, but we've had more guys to stumble and fall or just slip than Atlanta has.
15: First and 10 for the Saints from their 26. Shuck out of the shotgun, throws to the outside, and that is incomplete, knocked out of the hands at the 38-yard line of Juwan Johnson by Jesse Bates. First time we've said his name tonight. Not a bad effort. Good pass. Not bad by Juwan, just knocked out.
1: Yeah, Bates is the one guy that can cover on that back end. You like what Xavier gives you as well, the other safety, I mean, but you would kind of watch after watching the middle of the field, the vertical stuff. We hadn't run a ton of middle field vertical.
15: So Shuck's out of the shotgun on a second and 10 from the Saint 36 as he takes the snap. In trouble, steps up, pointing. Now he'll pull it down, 25, and steps out of bounds at the 29-yard line, just shy of the 30. They need to get across the 35 to the 36 for a first down, so he picked up three.
1: Yeah, both of the defensive linemen that are coming off the field, they're hurt. They hit each other. 94 and is that 92? They hit each other, kind of quote-unquote meeting at the quarterback.
15: 92 is Mason Smith, and 94 is Lakayle London. As the Saints face a third and 7, and they are 5 of 12 on third down. Shuck takes the snap, throws it, caught by Juwan Johnson. He's going to get stopped at the 35, so he's going to be a yard shy of the first down. 6 yards and fourth down and one coming. Clock moving. Saints down 21. Fourth and one from their own 35.
1: And what do they call it?
15: False start.
1: Yep. Left tackle, I think.
2: False start. Offense number 72. 5-yard penalty. Fourth down.
1: Well, what I didn't like was normally if you don't switch personnel, the official doesn't hold the snap. That time he held the snap to where the Saints didn't switch personnel.
15: Yeah, you're right. So then the guys are kind of sitting in there in that stance a long time.
1: There you go.
15: So instead of fourth and one, you got fourth and six. Saints from their own 30. No choice but to go for it. Bracketing again. Shuck with C.J. Donaldson, Juwan Johnson. Shuck's in trouble. Goes down. I think they just sacked. Wasn't sure if the ball came loose, but boy, they got right around his neck again.
1: He was high with it.
15: He is just, Shuck has been manhandled tonight. Beaten up, loss of 10, turnover on downs. Falcons have it. We'll take a break. 38-17, 8:22 still to play in the football game on the New Orleans Saints Radio Network.
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1: Even on some of the completions, he was getting hit.
2: So the Falcons have it with 8:29 and at the Saints 21, leading 38-17. Hand off to Brian Robinson and black helmet on the ground. Offensive lineman Matthew Bergeron. He picked up three. This is like the worst sight you could ever imagine. I just see red. Right? Saints fans have headed to the exits. And the
1: Atlanta fans, they've moved down to the bottom, and they've been excited. They came to the city, and their team showed up. Their team has played really, really well.
2: Back-to-back weeks when on the road. They played three of their first four on the road, did the Falcons. Go to two tough places to play, Lambeau Field and Caesars Superdome, and manhandle both teams. Hand off, Brian Robinson right side along the numbers. Near the first down. It is a first down at the 11-yard line as he picks up seven.
1: Yeah, you just go back and look at it, and like I talked about, I mean, there's just no one getting off of blocks. We're getting blocked 3-4 yards down past the line of scrimmage, and I mean, it is tough when that is the case. I mean, your linebacker, they can't get free. Your defensive line, they can't get off of blocks. And the backs, they're getting touched 4, 5, 6 yards down the field.
2: First and 10, under 7 minutes to play. Hand off Brian Robinson again as he avoids a tackle, avoids another, steps out of another, and scores another.
1: Three broken tackles, Mike.
2: 11-yard touchdown for Brian Robinson, who just had the 8-yard touchdown. That is 5 rushing touchdowns, and the touchdown to Jahan Dotson. Yeah, 6 times 7 would be 42, plus the field goal. Get a little grade school mathematics involved in this game.
1: What word do you want to use at this point? That's not very good.
2: I mean, you
1: get what you.
2: I mean,
1: you get what you deserve.
2: They have not played well. They got smacked in the mouth early in this game and just didn't have an answer. Let's go down to Jeff Nowak for this fantasy update brought to you by Blue Plate Mayo, the official mayo of the Saints. Jeff?
3: Yeah, guys, Bijan Robinson in his career has averaged 150 total yards and a touchdown in his 10 primetime matchups coming into today. That's about right where he is, 19 carries for 146 yards, one catch for 4 yards, and 2 touchdowns. That puts him as the number 4 fantasy scorer of the week at 26.7 points.
2: And it ties an Atlanta franchise record with 5 rushing touchdowns. 45-17. And as Nick Folk comes out to kick this away. There's 7 minutes to play, dude.
1: Well, I mean, there's a ton of time, but I mean...
2: No. That's what I mean.
1: There's a ton of time, but I mean, at some point, you got to look at yourself and, you know, you got to care about, not because you don't care, but I mean, it's... You ask yourself, was that your best effort?
2: You weren't ready to play. I understand that Atlanta had a lot more time off, and you had injuries, but just weren't ready. Kickoff comes down to Barry and Brown. Barrion crosses the 23.
4: I think he lost that ball.
2: I say the Falcons are acting as if he did lose the ball.
4: I don't know if he got it back, but I think he lost it.
2: He's limping badly. He's got the football in his hand, but Barrion Brown is limping coming off the field. Arm was down.
1: Yeah, his arm was down, but he was trying to cut. And he was trying, like we talked about it, he was trying to, he slid again. He was down, his elbow was down, but I mean, he slid again. That's the second time.

0: on the last kickoff, he slid. Tried to plan and just gotta check those shoes out.
1: 45-17, Saints have it at their own 24, 6:47 to play. Hand off right up his gut to the 34-yard line. C.J. Donaldson, I believe that's his first carry.
0: Tonight it is.
1: Yeah. 9 yards. You're going to sadly set a bunch of franchise records with their longtime series with the Falcons, and that was the Saints' longest run of the night, that C.J. Donaldson run of 9 yards.
0: Yeah, the numbers that you're going to tell me, they're not very good.
1: No, I'm not, you know.
0: I mean, we had 15 yards at half rushing.
1: Yep.
0: We've got 37.
1: You had, got I think over you had, 200.
0: I think you had 143 passing or 147 at the half. You may be able to throw another 100 on there midway through the fourth.
1: 224.
0: No, you don't even get to 100.
1: Shuck to throw. Deep down the sideline looking for Olave. And that is almost intercepted at the 20 by DeMarco Helms, backup DB that's in.
0: Yeah, safety was in. I mean, that ball just hung up in the air. He tried to give Chris a shot to make a play down the field. We've seen the Saints take some shots here. The ball just hangs. And the safety, he gets over the top, but it's late when he gets there. And he can't hold on to it.
1: 5:33, second and 10. This from the Saint 36. Bit of a high snap and an inside handoff to C.J. Donaldson. And Donaldson, another nice run across the 40 up to the 42-yard line. 6 yards for C.J. Donaldson.
0: That's what you think it is.
1: I'm just at a loss.
0: It's exactly what you think it is, and because we both hear it.
1: Falcons fans leading a chant. Third and four for Shuck at the 42. Quick pass, caught by Valet across the 45, and that's a first down. And Valet's fifth catch.
0: Mike, and what is this, the third one that they've gotten? Because they swept us last year, right?
1: Yeah, third in a row. And it was the first time they had swept the Saints since 2016. As Shuck fades back to throw, in trouble, throws it to the right side, caught, but brought down immediately at the 46-yard line is C.J. Donaldson.
0: Same thing on the right, pressure on the right side. And I know from an offensive line standpoint, you know, you don't like to pass block. How many passes is that for Tyler? 40-something?
1: Yeah, 25 of 42 for 244.
0: Yeah, but the lack of rushing production and makes everything passing down.
1: Second and 11, 3:49, clock moving. Hand off middle of the field. Kendre takes it to midfield. Kendre Miller. He has 6 carries for 9 yards. And that's his longest, the 4-yard gain.
0: It's a New Orleans Saints tradition. Turn down the sound of your TV. Pause your DVR and tune up Saints Radio. This Sunday at noon when the Saints take on the Vikings in the Caesars Superdome. Turn up the Saints Radio Network.
1: The Vikings will be in town next Sunday. Ball's right at the bottom of the floor to Lee. 3:07, clock moving. Shuck to throw, looking deep down the sideline again, this time for Valet, and that should be interference. C.J. Henderson was all over him.
0: Pushing him all the way
1: just
0: down.
1: Just pushing him all the way down the sideline. I know you want to go home, Mr. Ref, but let's just fair to Devon.
0: Yeah, that's one where you've got to be able to say, hey, look, you know, I'm going through the receiver, and you just let him ride him all the way out. And you talk about being able to squeeze. I mean, he never takes his hands off of him. He's got his jersey in.
1: Right.
0: He never
1: takes turns around,
0: hand.
1: Never takes his hand off the jersey. Fourth and seven. Ball's in midfield. Shot will throw. Throws it across the middle, and that's caught by Chris Olave at the 27-yard line. So first down for Chris Olave. And he should be over 100 yards.
0: Right. I mean, I like the throw. I like it at the end. But there is no way that the quarterback is getting hit and pulled again with zero flag. Zero flag. And then no lineman going. Your lineman doesn't do anything.
1: Olave with 106 yards. Now make it more as he makes another catch. Slides down at the 22-yard line. So 5 yards on that. So 111 yards for Olave. Came into the game with 27 receptions. So now he's got 34. And he also added a 40-plus reception. He had a 44-yard. This was caught across the middle down to the 16-yard line by C.J. Donaldson. That's the two-minute warning as Donaldson picks up six. It is 45-17. Falcons lead it. 2 minutes to play. Back after this on the New Orleans Saints Radio Network.
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3: On February 23rd, 2023, at the age of 80, Sal LaRocque planted his first knockout rose bush at Lafayette Park in Metairie.
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1: Two minutes to play here in the football game. It is just week four, but the Saints have dropped back-to-back home games after that win in Baltimore. Carolina won last night. They are 2-2. Atlanta will go to 2-2. The Saints will drop to 1-3 and have Minnesota next week. Atlanta goes home. They've had three of their first four on the road. They go home to face Baltimore, Chicago, and San Francisco. 12th play of the drive for the Saints. 2 minutes to play. First and 10. Shot to throw. Does throw. Caught. Across the middle. Chris Olave to the 10. And he looks like he got hurt a little bit on that hit. He is coming out.
0: Got clipped. Got clipped as far as making that catch, and normally the biggest thing that you get is the wind knocked out of you, but it was one where you were happy he didn't kind of continue full speed across, but looked like he's looking down, bending those knees. Looks like that's where he got hit at.
1: Second and five after the 5-yard pickup by Olave, 1:27 to play in the football game. Ball's at the Atlanta 11. Chuck lofts it for the end zone. That's incomplete over the head of Juwan Johnson. But there is the flag that comes in. Interference on Brown.
0: Yeah, same thing that you would have had on Vele if, you know, they threw it and he just basically ran it to him where he couldn't
8: defense
0: run.
8: Defense number 29. First down to spot of the foul.
1: Sidney Brown.
0: He has no idea where the football is. I don't even say he's making a play on the ball. He's just going to make a play on the receiver.
1: It's worked up to this point. But that one they called, so it is first and goal at the 3. Shot back to throw. Throws to the end zone, and that is up. But did he get 2 feet inbound for the touchdown? The official says yes for Devon Vele, and that'll be a touchdown in the back corner of the end zone. And if he got 2 feet down, that is amazing. Well, I didn't see it.
0: It definitely got one, and the other question is, was the goal, I mean, the orange, there's one, and then there's a second.
1: I think he did.
0: There's no thinking. He definitely did.
1: Man, Devon Vele.
0: I mean, to turn your body that way and to come down with 2 feet, ball placement, I mean, that is just unbelievable.
1: One, man, and then tap. Man, that is just impressive.
0: Actually got 3.
1: Devon Vele gets the Saints on the board. He has 5-6 catches, 54 yards, and a touchdown. Long of 18 as Carlson kicks the extra point through. Olave is your leading receiver for the Saints, 116 yards. So we didn't really start talking about C.J. Donaldson until, what, 5 minutes ago, right?
0: Yep.
1: He's got 3 carries for 18 yards. He is 5 yards away from being your leading rusher.
0: Well, I mean, right now you're not running the football. I mean, you had 15 yards at half as far as rushing the football, but the problem is when you did run it, you put it on the ground. And so look here, Mike, 24 points. Now, are some of those, I mean, you didn't score a ton of them, but, I mean, 7 points here in the fourth quarter? So you can't say it's all just junk yards, but, I mean, you scored 24 points. The problem is you gave up 45 points. Second opponent that has run for over 200 yards on you, correct? Out of 4 games. So at some point you got to just ask yourself, all right, what are we doing? You're giving up explosive plays left and right, whether it's running the football or up top.
1: And turnover battle wasn't, you know, massive, but it was still a turnover. You're not getting enough takeaways.
0: Yeah, well, you're not getting enough takeaways, but you're turning the ball over,
1: right.
0: And then you're not getting enough stops.
1: Right.
0: You're not getting enough stops, period. And so when you look at how the game is breaking out, yes, you put 24 on the board. That's good. But you put your defense in another negative situation. And then the other part of it is you're not stopping teams consistently. I think they punted, what, twice?
1: Yeah, 2 times. The drive was 13 plays, 76 yards, 5:39 as Atlanta will slide down on the kickoff at the 25 just to end this and...
0: Soul searching? But, I mean, you got to look at yourself and just figure out, hey, you know, what can I do to get a little bit better? Because you're 1-3 at the first quarter. You're 1-3.
1: And you got Minnesota coming to town on a short week. Unbeaten Minnesota team.
0: Who has been humming?
1: Beat Miami only 15-10, but other than that, they've been...
0: Who has been humming? You will see every defensive pressure known to man. And then you'll probably get a healthy Jefferson as well. He had an ankle injury. He sat out. You'll probably get a healthy Jefferson as well. I mean, Atlanta will kick your butt.
1: They did from the get-go. It was 3 plays. It was a pass to London. I think it was a pass to Pitts as well, but then the 59-yarder by Bijan Robinson. Kellen and Kevin Stefanski meet on the Florida Lee and quickly go the other direction. This one was not pretty, almost from the get-go. Daniel Carlson missed a field goal that would have made it kind of tight early, and Saints scored a touchdown in the third quarter, but it takes so long, and then the Falcons come back in three plays in like a minute and a half and score again. So the final, as the clock finally, mercifully, ticks down to zero, 45-24, Falcons win it. And like you say, just some energy power play. Wrap things up here from Caesars Superdome on a Monday night. Falcons win it 45-24 here on the New Orleans Saints Radio Network.
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1: Inside handoff to Alvin Kamara, and Alvin Kamara takes it in for the touchdown. AK gets the score as the Saints get on the board from 3 yards out. It's not a first quarter score, but it's a touchdown, baby.
0: That's the energy power play. Energy. We power life.
1: So the Falcons put 45 on the board. That's the second most scored against the Saints in franchise history. The Saints will have a short week
0: against in that Falcons series. Not total points.
1: Yeah, just in the Falcons series. I'm sorry. Thank you.
0: Because I got tore up a couple times.
1: By the way, you're the single game leader for rushing against Atlanta, still intact. Alvin had 23 yards. Deuce McAllister back in 2003 had 28 carries, 173 yards. Could have used that tonight, big time. So the final score, 45-24 in favor of Atlanta, is brought to you by Hotel and Law, together defending New Orleans on and off the field. My thanks to everyone who helped with this broadcast tonight. Charlie Long and Chris Coleman back at the station. Dr. Rick Weiner and Jordan Fiegel, statistician, and my spotter, Deuce McAllister, the best color analyst out there. Engineer du jour, Robert Carroll, Tyler Miller, and Jeff Nowak on the sidelines. We will see you next week right here from Caesars Superdome. Good night. 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
16: Welcome on into the Toyota Locker Room Show. A brutal 45-24 loss for the Saints on Monday Night Football to their arch rival Atlanta Falcons. We're going to check back in the Caesars Superdome and get an injury update with Deuce McAllister. What you got for us, Deuce?
0: A couple guys that left the game, one or two came back in. Chris Olave, one, it's going to be hit right there on the knees late in that game. Be interesting to see how he progresses this week. The other one, Barry and Brown, I don't know if it was ankle or what, but he took a big shot there on special teams play as far as kickoff. Alvin Kamara came back in a couple times, got evaluated for a knee. Devin Godchaw, another guy that left the game, went into the tent. Be interesting to see how those injuries stack up when you have the short week against the Atlanta Falcons. You just played the Atlanta Falcons against the Minnesota Vikings coming up next.
16: Yeah, Deuce, it was a rough one. Both teams came into this matchup 1-2. I guess for you, what stood out about how the Falcons were able to impose their will from the jump while the Saints just never found a consistent rhythm?
0: They won at the line of scrimmage. I mean, that's exactly. I mean, Atlanta beat you in the trenches. You had 15 rushing yards in the first quarter. I mean, in the first half, and I think you finished with like 38 in the game. And so, not that you got down so bad where you had to run the football, but I mean, Atlanta controlled the clock because they were able to run the football. And so, there were a couple times where you weren't touching the back 5, 6, 7 yards. He was down the field, and so guys were not getting off the blocks consistently. And, you know, there were plays. I think at one point Tyler Shuck had thrown – he was hit at least on 12 passes, you know, 2 sacks we know of. But your quarterback's just getting hit way too much. He is getting hit even on completed passes. And so, I mean, at some point you got to have a little pride about yourself that, hey, you know, I'm going to protect my area, I'm going to protect my turf, and I'm going to protect my players.
16: Deuce, we've talked about the slow starts ad nauseum. It continues to be a concerning pattern. Falling behind early, then having to play from a deficit, and especially when you face this Falcons team that was just able to keep pounding the rock on you.
0: Well, I mean, it's a problem. I mean, you can't sugarcoat it and say, oh, well, it's something that we got fixed out of one game. I mean, so, you know, whatever you're doing, you've got to kind of reevaluate it and say, hey, you know, if guys can't do what we're asking them to do, then I've got to start putting some other guys in there. I mean, and so even from a play calling standpoint, you know, whatever the process is, even if I'm going to just to get some information, I've got to change it up because, I mean, even Atlanta, if that's not how they want to play, they were okay playing that way just because they felt like they could get what they wanted, you know, running the ball against you.
16: Looking at the big picture after a loss like this, national TV, at home, against your division rival, what do you think, like, the coaching staff and players have

She was storming through the house that day, and I could tell she was leaving. And I thought, oh, she'll be back, till she turned around and pointed at the wall and said,

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1: Hey, man.
0: Don't worry. We've got the remedy.
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0: Yeah, man. Yeah. Oh, yeah.
1: Oh, yeah.
0: Thank you, guys. Hey. Give me some love, man. There you go.
1: Thank you, buddy.
2: Thank you.
0: Family man. Come here.
2: Yeah, my man.
0: Thank you, buddy.
2: Thank you so much.
1: Yes, sir.
0: Hey, bro.
2: Thanks for spreading that love.
0: Thank you. Yeah. All right. All right. Guys, you're officially off the clock.
1: Nobody.
0: Let's go.

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1: We have a much drier air mass pushing on in. Varying amounts of cloud cover today in that afternoon high, low 80s. Scattered cloudiness for the overnight hours, our low mid 70s. And we are sunny on Wednesday with our high, low 80s. It's a small in chance for some pop-up thunderstorms back in the forecast on Thursday. Scattered showers with thunderstorms Friday and highs each day, low 80s. I'm meteorologist Jennifer Naramore on 95.3 KQKI.
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0: We have a much drier air mass pushing on in. A varying amounts of cloud cover today in that afternoon high, low 80s. Scattered cloudiness for the overnight hours, our low mid-70s. And we are sunny on Wednesday with our high, low 80s. It's a small in chance for some pop-up thunderstorms back in the forecast on Thursday. Scattered showers with thunderstorms Friday and highs each day, low 80s. I'm meteorologist Jennifer Naramore on 95.3 KQKI.
1: 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Temperature right at 73, 95.3 KQKI. 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

I just wouldn't have it any other way. It's the great Aaron Tippin. Hall Over Street, Daddy's Come Around, 95.3 KQKI at 7:12. Good morning. Of course, all school zones in effect. Here is the new one from Riley Green, Think As You Drunk, KQKI.

0: Yeah, I think it's you drunk. Love that song. Roddy Green, 95.3 KQKI. Of course, tickets on sale for Roddy Green. 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Show coming to the Lafayette Cajun Dome. 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Right now, temperature right at 73, 95.3 KQKI. KQKI remembers Billy Joel Royal up next. Billy Joel passed away on this date back in 2015.
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3: In your local news, well, northbound Federal Avenue between Wise Street and Terrebonne Street is closed and is expected to remain closed for the next several weeks in Morgan City. Northbound traffic will not be allowed through the closure. Access will be limited to residents of the affected area. Motorists are urged to use alternate routes, allow additional travel time, and exercise caution around work crews as well as their equipment. The Morgan City Police Department thanks residents and drivers for their patience and cooperation while the work is completed. Well, Mama G's Bar and Grill has announced that America's Best Restaurants will visit the business to film a feature for its roadshow series. The series travels across the country, spotlighting local loved restaurants and the people behind them. Mama G's shared the news on social media, expressing excitement about the upcoming visit and calling its selection an honor. A filming date has not yet been announced. Well, the Sheraton Bridge at Baldwin Canal on LA 182 Main Street between Yokely Road and Newman Street will be closed on Monday, October 12th and Tuesday, October 13th from 8:30 a.m. to 2:30 p.m. daily, weather permitting. This closure is necessary to allow crews to perform routine bridge inspections. Emergency vehicles will not have access to the area and should seek alternate routes. The detour route for this closure will not be posted, but will consist of LA 83, US 90, and LA 3211. DOTD appreciates your patience and reminds you to please drive with caution. Be on the lookout for work crews and their equipment. For local news all day and updated news, be sure to visit KQKINews.com.
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3: Morgan City Police Chief Chad Adams reports the arrest of 67-year-old Jamie McCall of North Bayou Black Drive, Gibson, charged with driving while intoxicated and headlights required. 49-year-old Jeremy Hanks of Morgan City, charged with possession of Schedule 2 CDS methamphetamine and possession of drug paraphernalia.
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6: Louisiana Radio Network, I'm John Burns. Forecasters are watching a tropical disturbance in the southwestern Gulf, trying to determine what it'll do. Here's Jeff Palermo.
7: LSU climatologist Barry Keim says the system is expected to move northeast across the Gulf with the potential landfall anywhere from Louisiana to Florida.
8: I would say interest on the northern Gulf Coast should closely monitor this storm.
7: Keim says warm Gulf waters could help the system strengthen, but National Weather Service meteorologist Donald Jones says wind shear could limit its development.
9: So that may be a limiting factor in its ability to really get well organized. That remains to be seen.
7: If it becomes a tropical storm, it would be called Isaias. I'm Jeff Palermo.
6: Governor Jeff Landry is hailing the four data centers being built in Louisiana. During an appearance on Fox Business, Governor Landry called the construction of these data centers and others around the country the next American Renaissance.
10: This is about digital factories. This is about beating China. This is about creating great opportunity right here in Louisiana and here in America.
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1: The Department of Children and Family Services is urging parents of infants to create a safe sleep environment for their babies. Statistics show about 90 babies die in their sleep each year in our state. Most of those deaths are preventable. Secretary Rebecca Harris says there are some basics parents need to remember.
2: Making sure that they are in their own bed to sleep, that they are on their backs for every sleep, and that there's no other objects in the bed with them that could impact or obstruct their breathing.
1: The Saints made their return to national television for the first time in 2 years, and it did not go as many had hoped. On a night when the Black and Gold observed the 20th anniversary of the reopening of the Superdome following Hurricane Katrina, the Falcons dominated the Saints 45-24. Head coach Kellen Moore.
3: Anytime you get a chance to play a national game, those are big time opportunities, and it was just disappointing, obviously, for us. And I know there's frustration for everyone. We're all frustrated. We're all disappointed in where we're at. We're going to have to learn from this one and move forward.
1: LRN.
4: We have a much drier air mass pushing on in. A varying amount of cloud cover today in that afternoon high, low 80s. Scattered cloudiness for the overnight hours, our low mid-70s. And we are sunny on Wednesday with our high, low 80s. It's a small in chance for some pop-up thunderstorms back in the forecast on Thursday. Scattered showers with thunderstorms Friday and highs each day, low 80s. I'm meteorologist Jennifer Naramore on 95.3 KQKI.
5: 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Right now, temperature right at 74, 95.3 KQKI. 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
2: In your local news, well, northbound Federal Avenue between Wise Street and Terrebonne Street is closed and is expected to remain closed for the next several weeks in Morgan City. Northbound traffic will not be allowed through the closure. Access will be limited to residents of the affected area. Motorists are urged to use alternate routes, allow additional travel time, and exercise caution around work crews as well as their equipment. The Morgan City Police Department thanked residents and drivers for their patience and cooperation while the work is completed. Well, Mama G's Bar and Grill has announced that America's Best Restaurants will visit the business to film a feature for its roadshow series. The series travels across the country, spotlighting local loved restaurants and the people behind them. Mama G's shared the news on social media, expressing excitement about the upcoming visit and calling its selection an honor. A filming date has not yet been announced. Well, the Sherrington Bridge at Baldwin Canal on LA 182 Main Street between Yokely Road and Newman Street will be closed on Monday, October 12th and Tuesday, October 13th from 8:30 a.m. to 2:30 p.m. daily, weather permitting. This closure is necessary to allow crews to perform routine bridge inspections. Emergency vehicles will not have access to the area and should seek alternate routes. The detour route for this closure will not be posted, but will consist of LA 83, US 90, and LA 3211. DOTD appreciates your patience and reminds you to please drive with caution. Be on the lookout for work crews and their equipment. For local news all day and updated news, be sure to visit KQKINews.com.
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2: Morgan City Police Chief Chad Adams reports the arrest of 67-year-old Jamie McCall of North Bayou Black Drive, Gibson, charged with driving while intoxicated and headlights required. 49-year-old Jeremy Hanks of Morgan City, charged with possession of Schedule II CDS methamphetamine and possession of drug paraphernalia.
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4: We have a much drier air mass pushing on in. Varying amounts of cloud cover today in that afternoon high, low 80s. Scattered cloudiness for the overnight hours are low mid-70s. And we are sunny on Wednesday with our high, low 80s. It's a small in chance for some pop-up thunderstorms back in the forecast on Thursday. Scattered showers with thunderstorms Friday and highs each day, low 80s. I'm meteorologist Jennifer Naramore on 95.3 KQKI.
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little man. It is Alan Jackson, 95.3 KQKI, as we continue to remember the great Billy Joe Royal. Passed away back with his date in 2015.

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1: That new album released about 3 weeks ago, Banks of Trinity. Hello, Lonesome. That is Cody Johnson, 95.3 KQKI. 8:16, here's some love. Classic stuff from Tanya Tucker.

What's the use in hesitating? You know as well as me is what you're looking for. Yeah.

0: And here's some love. 95.3 KQKI. 19 after 8. Of course, we are watching the Servants. That is south of us. According to the National Hurricane Center, of course, not giving any, I guess, location status on much more information. But they are giving it about a 90% chance this morning of development in the Gulf, southwestern Gulf of Mexico. And going to keep an eye on it. Should probably affect us a lot of rain this weekend, but we're going to watch it. Keep in touch with the National Hurricane Center. So, all the way, music coming up. Got some Wayne Toops. 95.3 KQKI.
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0: Louisiana Radio Network. I'm John Burns. The Department of Children and Family Services is urging parents to make sure their babies have the safest possible sleep environment at night. Here's Andrew Greenstein.
1: Every year in Louisiana, about 90 babies die in their sleep environment, and DCFS says most of these deaths are preventable. Secretary Rebecca Harris says part of creating a safe sleep environment for babies is ensuring that they are by themselves in the crib with nothing else inside.
2: We do not want to put blankets, toys, little lovies, any of our stuffed animals, we do not want to put those in the bed while babies sleep.
1: Harris says parents should also never have their babies sleep next to them or on top of them under any circumstances. I'm Andrew Greenstein.
0: The National Hurricane Center warning a tropical depression or storm could form in the Gulf later this week and threaten the northern Gulf Coast. National Weather Service meteorologist Donald Jones says it's hard to predict how much development we'll see, but a wet weekend is possible.
3: The biggest overall risk with this system, though, is going to be right now the potential for heavy rainfall.
0: LRN.
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0: Governor Jeff Landry is calling it the next American Renaissance. That's how he described the construction of data centers being built in Louisiana and around the country during an appearance on Fox Business. Of course, data centers can hold massive amounts of digital files, handle corporate databases, and back up the cloud. Landry says this type of technology is needed in today's world.
6: They create value and economic scale under which allows you to store your photos, allows you to do complex computations, solve complex problems. Do we want to just let China win it? I just don't subscribe to it.
0: Not a great night for the Saints last night as the Falcons dominated the black and gold in Monday Night Football. It took the Falcons just three plays to take the crowd out of the game, with Bijan Robinson scoring on a 59-yard run. Head coach Kellen Moore says the fact that his team laid an egg for the 20-year observance of their return to the Dome after Hurricane Katrina was frustrating.
7: Yeah, I thought there was great energy in there. Unfortunately, we weren't able to get the juice continued just because they were able to get things going early and we weren't able to catch up.
0: LRN.
8: I am an athlete.
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1: We have a much drier air mass pushing on in. A varying amounts of cloud cover today in that afternoon high, low 80s. Scattered cloudiness for the overnight hours, our low mid-70s. And we are sunny on Wednesday with our high, low 80s. It's a small in chance for some pop-up thunderstorms back in the forecast on Thursday. Scattered showers with thunderstorms Friday and highs each day, low 80s. I'm meteorologist Jennifer Naramore on 95.3 KQKI.
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1: Hey, good morning, Mike. Top of the morning tell you, buddy. I got two tile cutters. I want to start it out with a two-swung. I also have a building tile. It's brand new, five legs. And I also have a boat trailer tile. It's a regular size boat trailer tile, brand new, five legs. I'll take 22 strong. And I also have a bird cage, a nice bird cage, well, kind of a little ornament in it. Anybody's interested in this stuff, they can call me at 985-221-1079. That's 221-1079. Have a blessed day, Mike.
0: You do the same.

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1: Yes. Man, I got that 5-foot trailer hitch, the Hoss campers and stuff. I'm wanting to get it out of my yard. It's $20,100. I got the 5-wheel and I got the plate that goes in the back of the truck and broke down the whole setup. I take $100 for it today just to get it out of my yard. My number is 985-992-3985-498-6676. 498-6676 or 109 Saddam Road. Take a look at it. Thank you so much, sir. Have a great morning.
0: All right, you do the same.

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0: 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You're on the radio.
1: Good morning, Mac. 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
0: All right. Thank you for calling.

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0: Louisiana Radio Network. I'm Sean Burns. Forecasters are keeping an eye on the weather, and the National Hurricane Center says a tropical depression or storm that could threaten the Gulf Coast could form later this week. National Weather Service meteorologist Donald Jones says even though it's October, the sea surface temperatures in the Gulf are still in the mid-80s, which is warm enough to support tropical storm development.
1: These water temperatures do decrease a little bit as it gets further to the north, but still, anything above 80 degrees is warm enough to support tropical activity.
0: The numbers show about 90 babies die in their sleep each year in Louisiana, with most of those deaths being preventable. That's why the Department of Children and Family Services is asking parents to evaluate their infants' sleep environments for safety. Secretary Rebecca Harris says you should never place pillows, blankets, or stuffed animals inside a baby's crib.
2: Sometimes babies, they wiggle around and move themselves, and sometimes large stuffed animals can move. And so anything that gets in the way of babies breathing while they're sleeping can end up in a very tragic situation.
0: LRN.
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0: On Saturday night in Ruston, Louisiana Tech and UL Lafayette will renew an over 100-year-old rivalry for the first time in more than a decade. Here's Case Kieschnick.
5: Louisiana Tech will kick off its Sunbelt membership with a matchup against the 4-1 Ragin' Cajuns. Coach Sonny Cumbie says his Bulldogs need to be ready for a big challenge.
6: They're really good on defense, and Lunch Winfield is a freaking winner, and so it's going to be a fun game.
5: Tech leads the all-time series between the schools and has won the last 8 meetings. But the Cajuns have developed into a Sunbelt powerhouse and are off to their best start under head coach Michael DeZern. They grabbed a big win over Arkansas State with a last-second field goal Saturday.
7: That is not going to be the last close one. Probably be the same this week, to be honest with you.
5: I'm Case Kieschnick.
0: Not the outcome Houdat Nation was looking for last night, as Atlanta easily defeated the Saints 45-24 on a night where the city celebrated the 20th anniversary of the team's return to the Superdome following Hurricane Katrina. It took the Falcons just 3 plays to score on a 59-yard run. The Saints are now 1-3 and host undefeated Minnesota on Sunday. LRN.
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9: 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Slowly, clearly, and politely, like, good evening, officer. A woman admires that kind of foresight. And what woman doesn't find it adorable that you call it buzzed even though the law calls it drunk? You could kiss $10,000 goodbye, along with any chance of having a girlfriend. Because nothing says, I'm a catch, more than a guy who lives in his parents' basement and calls it my place.
10: Buzzed, busted, and broke. Because buzz driving is drunk driving. 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
1: We have a much drier air mass pushing on in. Varying amounts of cloud cover today in that afternoon high, low 80s. Scattered cloudiness for the overnight hours, our low mid-70s. And we are sunny on Wednesday with our high, low 80s. It's a small in chance for some pop-up thunderstorms back in the forecast on Thursday. Scattered showers with thunderstorms Friday and highs each day, low 80s. I'm meteorologist Jennifer Naramore on 95.3 KQKI.
2: 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Temperature up to 78, 95.3 KQKI on the way. Got Luke and Luke Bryan and Luke Combs, Finders Keepers, that's on the way. And Morgan Wallen, Everything I Love. Got that one coming up as well. Right now, Pam Tillis.
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2: 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Enjoy a day of fun for everyone with craft and food vendors, children's activities, live entertainment including a DJ, and live music by Transit at 2 p.m., Lowdown at 4 p.m., South 70 at 6 p.m., and then at 8 p.m., it's sold out. A tribute to Earth, Wind, and Fire. It's the 9th annual Patterson Main Street Festival, Saturday, October 10th, beginning at 11 a.m. in Moray Park on Main Street in Patterson.

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1: We have a much drier air mass pushing on in. Varying amounts of cloud cover today in that afternoon high, low 80s. Scattered cloudiness for the overnight hours, our low mid-70s. And we are sunny on Wednesday with our high, low 80s. It's a small in chance for some pop-up thunderstorms back in the forecast on Thursday. Scattered showers with thunderstorms Friday and highs each day, low 80s. I'm meteorologist Jennifer Naramore on 95.3 KQKI.
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Can't even get the blues no more. 95.3 KQKI. Lots of requests to get to, so we're going to try to get to all of them anyway. Hank Jr. on the way. Barbara Mandrell, Clay Walker. Right now, Keith Whitley.

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1: In your local news, well, northbound Federal Avenue between Wise Street and Terrebonne Street is closed and is expected to remain closed for the next several weeks in Morgan City. Northbound traffic will not be allowed through the closure. Access will be limited to residents of the affected area. Motorists are urged to use alternate routes, allow additional travel time, and exercise caution around work crews as well as their equipment. The Morgan City Police Department thanked residents and drivers for their patience and cooperation while the work is completed. Well, Mama G's Bar and Grill has announced that America's Best Restaurants will visit the business to film a feature for its roadshow series. The series travels across the country, spotlighting local loved restaurants and the people behind them. Mama G's shared the news on social media, expressing excitement about the upcoming visit and calling its selection an honor. A filming date has not yet been announced. Well, the Sherrington Bridge at Baldwin Canal on LA 182 Main Street between Yokely Road and Newman Street will be closed on Monday, October 12th and Tuesday, October 13th from 8:30 a.m. to 2:30 p.m. daily, weather permitting. This closure is necessary to allow crews to perform routine bridge inspections. Emergency vehicles will not have access to the area and should seek alternate routes. The detour route for this closure will not be posted, but will consist of LA 83, US 90, and LA 3211. DOTD appreciates your patience and reminds you to please drive with caution. Be on the lookout for work crews and their equipment. For local news all day and updated news, be sure to visit KQKINews.com.
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1: Morgan City Police Chief Chad Adams reports the arrest of 40-year-old Heather Meir of Lafayette, charged with simple battery and disturbing the peace. Franklin Police report the arrest of 47-year-old Jason Johnson of Franklin, charged with operating a vehicle while intoxicated. Patterson Police Chief Garrett Grogan reports the arrest of 29-year-old Christopher Plouffe of Baton Rouge, charged with reckless operation, no accident, and driving while intoxicated, first offense.
5: We're watching an area of low pressure that's trying to get its act together into the southwestern Gulf. We'll be watching that closely for any development and watching where it goes to see if we'll see some changes in our weather pattern. It looks like we will see more tropical moisture coming in through the latter half of the week, so at least some chances for wet weather returning as early as Thursday. We are bone dry today, sunny, the high mid-80s, dropping to 75 tonight. Lots of sunshine tomorrow, the high low 80s. I'm meteorologist Jennifer Naramore on 95.3 KQKI.
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1: We're watching an area of low pressure that's trying to get its act together into the southwestern Gulf. We'll be watching that closely for any development and watching where it goes to see if we'll see some changes in our weather pattern. It looks like we will see more tropical moisture coming in through the latter half of the week, so at least some chances for wet weather returning as early as Thursday. We are bone dry today. Sunny, the high mid-80s, dropping to 75 tonight. Lots of sunshine tomorrow, the high low 80s. I'm meteorologist Jennifer Naramore on 95.3 KQKI.
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0: You're locked into the show that's strong enough for a man and smooth enough for a woman.

0: Louisiana Radio Network. I'm Jeff Palermo. The National Hurricane Center says there's now a 90% chance of Invest 92 in the southwestern Gulf developing into a tropical cyclone within the next 48 hours. National Weather Service meteorologist Jacob Zarang says conditions are favorable for development over the next couple of days.
1: The wind shear that has been tampering activity this season has weakened. It's not as strong currently where it's at in the Gulf, and it's expected to stay weak for the next couple of days before the system gets pulled to the north, and then the shear will increase after that.
0: A landfall late this week is expected between southeast Louisiana and Florida. About 90 Louisiana babies die in their sleep environment each year, which is why state officials are urging parents and caregivers to have babies sleep on their backs in their own sleep space. DCFS Secretary Rebecca Harris says adults should never share a bed with a baby under any circumstance.
2: The best thing that we can do for our babies is put them in their beds by themselves for sleep.
0: LRN.
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0: A night of celebration in the Superdome went sour quickly as the Falcons spoiled the 20th anniversary of the Dome coming with a 45-24 thrashing of the Saints. New Orleans trailed by two scores for much of the game, and quarterback Tyler Shuck says there's no way to sugarcoat it.
9: You lose to the Falcons like that, and especially on a Monday night game, it sucks. There's nothing you can say. It was, oh man, it doesn't suck. It definitely does. But I do know as a team that we're extremely close and that we're going to keep going and keep our eyes forward.
0: The Saints are now 1-3 and will host the 4-0 Vikings this Sunday. Louisiana Tech is getting ready to play its first ever Sun Belt home game, and it will come against the 4-1 Raging Cajuns. Head coach Sonny Cumbie.
10: The first one at home I think is huge. They're 4-1. They're off to a great start. They've played some really good football. They battled USC on the road. And so I think that our preparation is important to have it here in front of our home crowd, a place where I think in the last 2 years, we've only lost one game.
0: Kickoff in Ruston on Saturday is at 6:30. 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
1: We're watching an area of low pressure that's trying to get its act together into the southwestern Gulf. We'll be watching that closely for any development and watching where it goes to see if we'll see some changes in our weather pattern. It looks like we will see more tropical moisture coming in through the latter half of the week, so at least some chances for wet weather returning as early as Thursday. We are bone dry today, sunny, the high mid-80s, dropping to 75 tonight. Lots of sunshine tomorrow, the high low 80s. I'm meteorologist Jennifer Naramore on 95.3 KQKI.
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0: Louisiana Radio Network. I'm Jeff Palermo. Invest 92 in the Southwestern Gulf has become better organized, and the National Hurricane Center now gives it a near 100% chance of tropical cyclone development in the next 48 hours. National Weather Service meteorologist Jacob Zarang says two big questions remain. Will the storm be hurricane strength when it makes landfall, and where along the U.S. coast will it make landfall?
1: Anywhere from the southeast Louisiana coast all the way to the Florida Panhandle is in the realm of possibility for this thing to make landfall as we get towards Friday and Saturday.
0: President Trump has signed an executive order that waives the off-road requirement to use tax-free red dye diesel. The White House says the executive order immediately cuts diesel costs by authorizing highway use of tax-free dye diesel and deferring the federal diesel excise tax through the end of the year. Ag Commissioner Mike Strain says the action puts money back in the pockets of farmers, ranchers, truckers, and loggers.
2: So for every time a trucker fills up to move his grain, saves him $100. So that is one move in the right direction.
0: LRN.
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0: The U.S. Energy Department has awarded Entergy $13.7 million to strengthen grid reliability. Kristen Granier, the Director of Federal Infrastructure Policy at Entergy, says with this money, Entergy and its electric companies in Mississippi, Arkansas, and Louisiana will implement dynamic line rating technology that will help the company more effectively manage its energy infrastructure in areas experiencing load growth driven by new industrial development, manufacturing, and data center expansion.
4: What Entergy can do from deploying these sensors is take the data that's flowing through these lines and use that to increase or decrease capacity as needed.
0: The Saints fell to 1-3 last night as they did not play well in a 45-24 loss to their biggest rival, the Atlanta Falcons, head coach Kellen Moore.
5: This one obviously is disappointing. You know, we've had some close games, but this one, just got away from us. You know, they played a lot better than us, and, we're going to learn from this one and grow from this one.
0: LRN.
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1: We're watching an area of low pressure that's trying to get its act together into the southwestern Gulf. We'll be watching that closely for any development and watching where it goes to see if we'll see some changes in our weather pattern. It looks like we will see more tropical moisture coming in through the latter half of the week, so at least some chances for wet weather returning as early as Thursday. We are bone dry today, sunny, the high mid-80s, dropping to 75 tonight. Lots of sunshine tomorrow, the high low 80s. I'm meteorologist Jennifer Naramore on 95.3 KQKI.

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Put a little bit on my left shoulder. Yeah. Put a little bit right here. Yeah.

0: Louisiana Radio Network, I'm Jeff Palermo. Invest 92 in the southwestern Gulf has nearly a 100% chance of tropical development over the next 48 hours. National Weather Service meteorologist Jacob Zarang says it's possible this disturbance could become Hurricane Isaias.
1: It does have a time period between tomorrow and Thursday to really strengthen as that wind shear stays low and the Gulf is really warm. So it does look like it has a shot to become our first hurricane of the season.
0: A potential landfall between southeast Louisiana and Florida is also possible. The U.S. Energy Department awards Entergy $13.7 million to strengthen grid reliability. Kristen Grenier, the Director of Federal Infrastructure Policy at Entergy, says with this federal funding, they can deploy advanced dynamic line rating technology across more than 1,000 miles of transmission lines, which will unlock at least a 25% increase in available power capacity.
2: We're hoping for uplifts of capacity anywhere from 25% to about 60%.
0: LRN.
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0: A frenzied Superdome crowd was silenced last night as the Saints fell to the Falcons 45-24 on the 20th anniversary of the team's return to the Dome after Katrina.
5: It took just three plays for the Falcons to jump out to an early lead. They didn't give up for the rest of the game. Early miscues hindered the Saints' offense while the defense had no answer for the Atlanta rushing attack. Saints head coach Kellen Moore says it was a letdown.
6: Locker room's disappointed, frustration. You know, these guys put a lot into this, and for us not to have a game like we had expected, there's a lot of frustration in that.
5: Boos could be heard from the home crowd in the second half as the Saints settled for a red zone field goal. Quarterback Tyler Shuck.
7: You're playing the Falcons and you lose like that. I mean, I do too. That sucks.
5: The black and gold will need to get back on track against a 4-0 Vikings back in the Dome on Sunday. I'm Case Kieschnick.
0: Allegiance Health Management has announced it's selling four of its hospitals in Louisiana. They are the Minden Medical Center, the Northern Louisiana Medical Center in Ruston, Acadian Medical Center in Eunice, and the Mercy Regional Center in Ville Platte. It's unknown who will be the new owners of these medical facilities. LRN.
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1: We're watching an area of low pressure that's trying to get its act together into the southwestern Gulf. We'll be watching that closely for any development and watching where it goes to see if we'll see some changes in our weather pattern. It looks like we will see more tropical moisture coming in through the latter half of the week, so at least some chances for wet weather returning as early as Thursday. We are bone dry today, sunny, the high mid-80s, dropping to 75 tonight. Lots of sunshine tomorrow, the high low 80s. I'm meteorologist Jennifer Naramore on 95.3 KQKI.
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2: In your local news, well, northbound Federal Avenue between Wise Street and Terrebonne Street is closed and is expected to remain closed for the next several weeks in Morgan City. Northbound traffic will not be allowed through the closure. Access will be limited to residents of the affected area. Motorists are urged to use alternate routes, allow additional travel time, and exercise caution around work crews as well as their equipment. The Morgan City Police Department thanked residents and drivers for their patience and cooperation while the work is completed. Well, Mama G's Bar and Grill has announced that America's Best Restaurants will visit the business to film a feature for its roadshow series. The series travels across the country, spotlighting local loved restaurants and the people behind them. Mama G's shared the news on social media, expressing excitement about the upcoming visit and calling its selection an honor. A filming date has not yet been announced. Well, the Sherrington Bridge at Baldwin Canal on LA 182 Main Street between Yokely Road and Newman Street will be closed on Monday, October 12th and Tuesday, October 13th from 8:30 a.m. to 2:30 p.m. daily, weather permitting. This closure is necessary to allow crews to perform routine bridge inspections. Emergency vehicles will not have access to the area and should seek alternate routes. The detour route for this closure will not be posted, but will consist of LA 83, US 90, and LA 3211. DOTD appreciates your patience and reminds you to please drive with caution. Be on the lookout for work crews and their equipment. For local news all day and updated news, be sure to visit KQKINews.com.
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2: Morgan City Police Chief Chad Adams reports the arrest of 40-year-old Heather Meir of Lafayette, charged with simple battery and disturbing the peace. Franklin Police report the arrest of 47-year-old Jason Johnson of Franklin, charged with operating a vehicle while intoxicated. Patterson Police Chief Garrett Grogan reports the arrest of 29-year-old Christopher Plouffe of Baton Rouge, charged with reckless operation, no accident, and driving while intoxicated, first offense.
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6: Low pressure and that cold front moving off to the south. It looks like we will have some cloud cover hanging around for the overnight hours, though. We'll be in the mid-70s. Then we have high pressure from the central plains moving down into the Gulf Coast states on Tuesday, and that means sunshine for us will hit the low 80s. Clear on Tuesday night with mid-70s. We get low 80s and sunny weather again on Wednesday. Maybe a shower Thursday. I'm meteorologist Steve Hamilton on 95.3 KQKI.
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0: Louisiana Radio Network, I'm Andrew Greenstein. It looks like we're not going to get through 2026 without an Atlantic hurricane. The disturbance in the Gulf of Mexico is now a tropical depression, and the National Hurricane Center says it's expected to become Tropical Storm Isaias by early tomorrow and Hurricane Isaias on Thursday. National Weather Service meteorologist Jacob Zarang says conditions became favorable for hurricane development.
1: The wind shear that has been tampering activity this season has weakened. It's not as strong currently where it's at in the Gulf, and it's expected to stay weak for the next couple of days before the system gets pulled to the north, and then the shear will increase after that.
0: President Trump signs an executive order that waives the off-road requirement to use tax-free red dye diesel. Agriculture Commissioner Mike Strain says red dye diesel is cheaper because it's exempt from state and federal highway excise taxes.
2: That will save, for us, 40 cents a gallon. For the rest of the United States, it's 24.4. That's the federal side.
0: LRN.
3: My wife was frying okra. She's from Mississippi, so that's her favorite thing to do. She left the burner on high, and it didn't take long to ignite. So I ran to the stove, grabbed the pot, and that's when I got burned from a grease fire. And yes, the pain was, it was bad. Oh, Blue Cross treated me great with the recovery process on the financial side. Ooh, it would be expensive without Blue Cross. And that's what I was worrying about because I was out of work for 3 months. I'm Chad. I'm from Baton Rouge, and I had Blue Cross for 10 years. I don't eat fried okra. That's the funny story.
4: Louisiana Blue. The right card, the right care.
0: The Department of Energy awards Entergy almost $14 million in federal grants to strengthen its power grid in Louisiana as well as in Mississippi and Arkansas. Kristen Granier, the Director of Federal Infrastructure Policy at Entergy, says part of that money will be used to deploy a dynamic line rating sensor.
5: It's kind of a volleyball-sized device that clamps on our transmission lines, and it basically reads the data of the capacity of that line as it's flowing.
0: A night of celebration in the Superdome went sour quickly as the Falcons spoiled the 20th anniversary of the Dome coming with the 45-24 thrashing of the Saints. New Orleans trailed by 2 scores for much of the game, and quarterback Tyler Shuck says there's no way to sugarcoat it.
6: You lose to the Falcons like that, and especially on a Monday night game, it sucks. There's nothing you can say. It was, doesn't suck. It definitely does. But I do know as a team that we're extremely close and that we're going to keep going and keep our eyes forward.
0: Follow us on X at LA Radio Network.
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1: Overnight, just a few clouds, and we're in the mid-70s. We'll get a sunny Wednesday. Afternoon high will be in the mid-80s. We do have a slim chance of a shower or a thunderstorm popping up on Thursday. Most of those will be in the afternoon. If we get some precipitation, low 80s on the high and a little bit windy. Our rain chances go up slightly on Friday with scattered afternoon showers and thunderstorms, upper 80s. I'm meteorologist Steve Hamilton on 95.3 KQKI.
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